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And what's going on? Wayne D checking in. Instagram is He's Wayne D. Thursday is about group therapy. You want some? We're about to dive in a few minutes. Here's Blake Shelton first.

0: You got Wayne D. Tay. Our Instagram is at Wayne D. and Tay. And quick notes on what we're about to dive into here, because she's already on the phone here.
1: Yeah, this is Courtney, and apparently she didn't go to her own birthday party.
0: Oh, Courtney, what you got? Go ahead, fill us in.
2: Okay, well, I want to know if I'm a jerk or not, because I told my boyfriend of almost 2 years that I hate surprise parties. I don't want to be the focus of one. I don't want to be asked to attend one. And a couple weeks ago for my birthday, he threw me one, and I caught wind of it, and I proved the point by not showing up.
1: Oh, wow. Ouch.
2: Yeah. So am I a jerk? Because I told him verbatim that if he ever threw me a surprise party, that I would make an example out of him and not show up.
0: Okay. That's rude. She is a jerk.
1: That's kind of harsh.
0: But like to say, so I, similar conversation that I had with somebody at one point, when somebody wants to do something for you and you take that ability away, they're doing that. This isn't like your choice to have a birthday party. Mm-hmm. It's them doing something to celebrate you because you're important to them and you're trying to take that away from them.
1: Yeah. I mean, I'll only defend her a little bit because I don't like surprises either. Like, I don't ever throw me a surprise birthday party. That's like my worst nightmare, because I don't want to feel like I have to like be on, and you know, on my birthday, like I want to have fun. I want to relax. You know, I don't want to have to feel like I'm catering to all these people. So that would stress me out. I get it.
0: Let's all plan a day of birthday.
1: No, please don't.
0: Hey, check in. Wow, she just looked like a car was riding through the studio. 1-877-367-4432. You want to chime in? We also got that iHeartRadio app. Go get it. Hit the microphone button to check in.
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Hey, it's Bobby Bones. 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

0: 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Bobby Bones in the morning. 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
1: And we appreciate you hanging out. Listen, we recently caught up with Stella Lefty. She's our iHeart Country on the Verge artist. Just had her first number one song ever. We got some awesome content. Hit Instagram. You want to check it out. It's at Wayne DNC.

Buckeye Country, 94.3 in Wayne D, October 8th. It's a Thursday. Hopefully you can come hang at Ralphie's at 5 o'clock. We got another McDaniel Automotive football ticket giveaway going down. Get there by 6:30 to win tickets to that Saturday's game again.

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1: And group therapy continues. She no-showed a birthday party her boyfriend put together for her.
2: Yeah, it was a surprise birthday party. I guess she was pretty direct about not wanting one, and he did it anyway, and so she just didn't show up.
1: She's asking, am I a jerk or not?
3: Yeah, I think she's a jerk. If you know about the party and that it's happening, a bunch of people are going out of their way for you, you know, just to do something really nice for you, yeah, that makes you a pretty big jerk.
1: Yeah, and I'm with that. That is a jerk move to no show.
2: I hate to say it, but it is jerky.
1: If she, here's the deal. If I threw the party and she didn't show up, I would just tell people, oh, she just texted me. She has diarrhea. I would say some stuff. Because if you left me out to dry like that, I'd be like, yeah, she was driving here and had an accident.
2: Oh, no.
1: In her drawers and had to go home.
2: I mean, you just have to go. I'm changing the subject.
1: Just have to go.
2: No, you just have to
1: show up.
2: You
1: say
2: just
1: show
2: have
1: up.
2: To show up.
1: There it is.
2: To the party.
1: Yeah, you can't no-show when someone's doing that. Talk about it later. You're like, come, dude, I told you.
2: Right.
1: Please. I appreciate that. I appreciate the effort.
2: Right.
1: And I know your intent, but I don't like it.
2: Right.
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It's Buckeye Country 94.3 in Wayne D, October 8th. It's a Thursday. Hopefully you can come hang at Ralphie's at 5 o'clock. We got another McDaniel Automotive football ticket giveaway going down. 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
1: That's Thomas Rhett. What's up? It's Wayne D, and I want to thank you for hanging out. Got a big party planned on Saturday night, as we always do, for our massive iHeart Country House Party. Tell you more on that in a few. 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
1: Hey, Gavin Adcock, new album out tomorrow. We're going to celebrate with him. Saturday night, he's going to roll through and hang in studio just after 7 o'clock right here for our show, iHeart Country House Party, 7 o'clock Saturday. 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

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Hey, it's Bobby Bones. 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Then right after that, we'll play Easy Trivia. 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
1: Got to bring some positivity into your Thursday. Tay, what do we got on the way?
2: This veteran is turning coffee into kindness for other veterans.
1: Sweet. You'll love the story. 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

It's Buckeye Country 94.3 in Wayne D. October 8th. It's a Thursday. Hopefully you can come hang at Ralphie's at 5 o'clock. We got another McDaniel Automotive football ticket giveaway going down. 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
1: Need a reason to smile? Wayne, Dee, and Tay are hitting you in the feels.
2: All right, so a veteran is using his coffee roasting business as a way to kind of like give back to organizations that supported him after his military service. 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

Buckeye Country 94.3, Marion's number one for new country. Zach John King is called Get to Drinking, and Wayne D checking in. We are after 10 o'clock already. Group therapy is on. It's more of that in just a couple of minutes. Sit tight. I'm going to need your help with this one, all right? First, John Morgan and Kid myself is on.

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1: In a pinch, man. 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
1: 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It's a Thursday. Hopefully you can come hang at Ralphie's at 5 o'clock. We got another McDaniel Automotive football ticket giveaway going down. 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Hold up.

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1: Ooh, if you love Halloween, well, let's just say if your name is this, oh, I got a whole lot better. We'll talk about that next.

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Hey, it's Bobby Bones. Tomorrow morning, 9 a.m., we'll kick off your weekend with the Friday morning dance party. Then right after that, we'll play Easy Trivia. It's the best. 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
1: All right. Tay loves Halloween.
2: Love it.
1: I love Halloween.
2: Yeah.
1: Best time of the year to go to Disney, Halloween.
2: Oh, yeah.
1: Nightmare Before Christmas takes over the Haunted Mansion.
2: So, I mean, Christmas season is also great, too.
1: Valid. But if your name is?
2: Michael Myers.
1: Halloween obviously just got better for you.
2: Yeah, you could be getting beer for free for a whole year. You know Voodoo Ranger, mm-hmm. the beer? They're looking for anybody legally named Michael Myers, and they're willing to give you beer for a whole year.
1: If you share the name of a serial killer, they will reward you. Yeah. Feels backwards.

It's Buckeye Country 94.3 in Wayne D, October 8th. It's a Thursday. Hopefully you can come hang at Ralphie's at 5 o'clock. We got another McDaniel Automotive football ticket giveaway going down. 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
1: And group therapy continues. She no-showed a birthday party her boyfriend put together for her.
2: Yeah, it was a surprise birthday party. I guess she was pretty direct about not wanting one, and he did it anyway, and so she just didn't show up.
1: She's asking, am I a jerk or not?
3: Yeah, I think she's a jerk. If you know about the party and that it's happening, a bunch of people are going out of their way for you, you know, just to do something really nice for you, yeah, that makes you a pretty big jerk.
1: Yeah, and I'm with that. That is a jerk move to no show.
2: I hate to say it, but it is jerky.
1: Here's the deal. If I threw the party and she didn't show up, I would just tell people, oh, she just texted me. She has diarrhea. I would say some stuff. Because if you left me out to dry like that, I'd be like, yeah, she was driving here and had an accident.
2: Oh, no.
1: In her drawers and had to go home.
2: I mean, you just have to go. I'm changing the subject.
1: Just have to go.
2: No, you just have to
1: show up.
2: You
1: say
2: just
1: show
2: have
1: up.
2: To show up.
1: There it is.
2: To the party.
1: Yeah, you can't no-show when someone's doing that. Talk about it later. You're like, come, dude, I told you.
2: Right.
1: Please. I appreciate that. I appreciate the effort.
2: Right.
1: And I know your intent, but I don't like it.
2: Right.
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Stella Lefty, and the song is called Boston. It's Wayne D. I want to thank you for hanging out. It means a lot. Truly does. 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New Brantley Gilbert here.

It's Buckeye Country 94.3 in Wayne D. October 8th. It's a Thursday. Hopefully you can come hang at Ralphie's at 5 o'clock. We got another McDaniel Automotive football ticket giveaway going down. 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
1: Hey, free money's back Monday. 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Monday morning, we're going to be blowing out cash. In the meantime, it's Thursday. Group therapy's coming up next hour, Tay.
2: I know you would question, who doesn't show up to their own birthday party? 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
1: I have a friend who throws his own parties, but we won't go there. 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
1: Get to that in just a couple of minutes here. 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

Buckeye Country, 94.3 in Wayne D, October 8th. It's a Thursday. Hopefully you can come hang at Ralphie's at 5 o'clock. We got another McDaniel Automotive football ticket giveaway going down. Get there by 6:30 to win tickets to that Saturday's game against Maryland. Yeah, this time.

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2: So for fans who haven't gotten enough of Shania Twain's latest album, Little Miss Twain, we have good news. She actually just announced an expanded edition of the album featuring 5 brand new songs.
3: Let's go.
2: And it's coming out October 9th. I love it.
3: Yes, the more Shania country, the better.
2: Icon, yeah. Okay, next, speaking of icons, as people are still mourning Dolly Parton, she continues to pop up in kind of like various places. It seems like she recorded a ton of videos before she passed away. But her museum, right, Life of Many Colors Museum, opened up in Nashville on Tuesday. And everybody that was there got to be greeted with Dolly, a little video from her, just saying how proud she is of the memories she created, and this is kind of like a little snippet of her.
3: So. Isn't it weird that those videos don't have her?
2: Go there.
3: Huh? Well, no, it's weird that she's not talking present tense, right? Because if you did a video for something that they're going to play in a week, you'd be like, oh, hopefully someday I can walk through here with y'all together. Like, she doesn't say anything like that.
2: Mm-hmm.
3: Did she know that she didn't have much left? Oh, yeah. That makes sense. Moving on.
2: Okay, and then last, Luke Combs is ready to open up his doors of Category 10 in Vegas. It's going to be at the Flamingo in Vegas, and it looks huge, right? There's a bunch of different pictures on social media. You can go check it out for yourself, but it has like a dance floor, multiple bars, a big old stage, and big old sign says Category 10.
3: Finally, the only reason to go to the Flamingo now.
2: Honestly, that's your iHeartCountry Roundup with Tay.
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7: 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I'm your host, Granger Smith. I've got this good news story I want to read for you, so hang tight for that. 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
1: Marion's number one for new country, Buckeye Country, 94.3. 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Hang on for two songs, and I'll share some with you.

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1: So what happens to all those red Solo cups after a party? Well, most of them end up in the trash, but Johns Hopkins grad Lauren Chow found a way to give them new life. 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That yarn gets 3D knitted into seamless sweaters and beanies. 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
1: Ann Hudson is here. She's got stories about her favorite stars out there in Nashville. We call this segment Nashville News, and I know you got something cooked up now. What you got?
2: I do. Do you know that they're saying one of Taylor Swift's new songs could actually save a life? This is not a joke. I'll explain. Coming up in your Nashville News next.

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1: Listen, this isn't just a show. It's a community. Country music and conversations that matter. Hang with us till sunrise here on After Midnight with Granger Smith.

0: news from Nashville's Music Row. It's Ann Hudson.
1: All right, so this is so wild. Granger, I don't know if you've had a chance to listen to Taylor Swift's new songs that she dropped.
2: No.
1: But they're saying one of them in particular could save a life. According to the American Heart Association, they say her new song, Pink Clouding, has the right tempo for hands-only CPR, which is 106 beats per minute. So if you know the song, its beat could actually help you keep the correct rhythm to save a life.

0: saying. So they're saying, if you know that song and you're in a crisis, you could lean into that.
1: You started this story with there's a life-saving message. You didn't say it that way, but that's what I heard. I heard you say, Taylor Swift has a new song with a life-saving message. It could save a life. And so I'm like, oh, wow. Like, my brain's going kind of crazy. What could this be? You know, is it like some kind of lesson that we could learn? And then it was that.
0: You know what?
1: That's good marketing.
0: Keeps you on track. Might be good, obviously, if you're really in a crisis situation, call 911. But if you're at it, you need to start singing. It's got the right beat.
1: Nothing about the song itself. To take that completely out of this, I'm just saying, somebody is a really good marketer at the label. They're like, how are we going to push another Taylor Swift hit?
2: What have we not done yet, guys? CPR.
1: I got a crazy idea. Just go with me for a second. What if we market this as a life-saving song?
2: Yes.
1: Okay, I'm listening. What you got? Okay, well, I just happened to research that's the same beat as a CPR.
2: Taylor hasn't cracked the medical field yet, so let's get into that.
1: Okay.
2: Yeah.
0: I actually think it's smart marketing on the American Heart Association. I think they're the ones who actually came out with this. Okay. They're trying to save lives.
1: They were paid to do this.
2: Cool. You know, the only thing I think about in this is when Michael Scott got the wrong song when they were doing CPR training on The Office. And he was first I was afraid, I was terrified. Okay, he was good. Wrong song. No, it's Staying Alive.
1: Oh, it was too slow.
2: Yeah, exactly.
0: That's how
1: you lose a life.
3: Okay. Yeah. 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
8: Welcome to Finally Friday, everybody. It's After Midnight. I'm your host, Granger Smith. Hour number two right now. Makes me want to tell you, whatever the reason you're up late or up early right now listening to this radio show, I'm glad you're with me. And you're not alone. I've got this question. What's your favorite fall tradition? Call me, we'll talk. 866-607-8383. Plus, Earl Dibbles Jr. is coming in here to give us another week of Dip'em and Pick'em that is on the way. Hang tight.
6: 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Playing now on After Midnight. What's upon

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1: Hey, if you're on Facebook, come hang out with us. 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

0: for staying up. 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
1: Okay, we're asking this question. Do you have a fall tradition? We've been talking about this, and, you know, there are a lot of people calling about picking apples, which we, Ant-Man and I, don't understand because we live in Texas.
2: Yeah.
1: There are people calling with hunting.
2: We pick apples from HEB.
1: Yeah, we pick them for the grocery store.
2: For the grocery store, yeah.
1: You know, people calling about football.
2: Yeah.
1: I remember the combination of hunting in a deer blind and listening on the radio to a football game on a Saturday.
2: You'd be in the deer blind listening?
1: In the deer blind.
2: Did you not distract the deer?
1: No, you got your headphones.
2: Oh, yeah, that's true.
1: So, you know, you're listening quietly to a football game.
2: Interesting.
1: You do this for high school.
2: Yeah, yeah.
1: But there's something really special about listening to the radio play-by-play football. It's something that we don't as often appreciate anymore.
2: It's not appreciated like it used to be.
1: Because now you could stream the TV from your phone.
2: And a lot of people mute it and just watch it.
1: Yeah. Mm-hmm. But there's something kind of relaxing about listening to the football game and you're in the deer blind. 866-607-8383. What do you do in the fall?
3: Here in Virginia, the fall traditions for us is mainly definitely stopping by all the farms and all the pumpkin patches around. Mainly where I live is a lot of them are very close together, some a few miles apart. So every year we try to hit them up with the kids and have a good time.
1: Yeah, it's good.
2: Those are good ones.
1: Pumpkin patches.
2: And farms. Yeah, little farms.
1: Yeah.
2: It's cool.
1: That's great. 866-607-8383.
4: Hey, calling about what I do on the fall time. I go apple picking, get some apple cider, apple turnovers, and bring some apples home, make some apple pie. Love your show. Have a good one. Bye.
2: I'll do all that.
1: Telling you, man, we're missing out, bro.
2: I know.
1: We're missing out.
2: North, don't we?
1: We got to at least go travel and go with some of these people in the north and pick us some apples.
2: Got to.
1: Take them home, make a pie out.
2: Let's take the show on the road.
1: I'm down. 866-607-8383.
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1: Well, good morning, Granger. Love the show. I'm a heavy equipment operator in New Orleans, working at 3 to 3. Appreciate everything you do. You have a wonderful day.
0: Sure appreciate you, sir. Thanks for doing that hard work, and thanks for listening to After Midnight while you do it.

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1: Earl Dibbles Jr. is back with his Week 5 college football picks and dip 'em and pick 'em. That's coming up in two songs. Hang tight.

0: Dip 'em and Pick 'em with Earl Dibbles Jr. on After Midnight.
1: Week 5 of college football is here. Up first, Alabama Roll Tide Elephants is heading out there to Mississippi State to roll some Bulldogs. When's the last time we talked about these two teams playing each other and it actually being a good game, huh? But it's kicking things off on Saturday morning, and both of these teams is undefeated. You believe that? At the same time, but only one team has got them cowbells ringing already. I'm not too sure if it's going to help, though. I'm going to say winners, roll tide. Next up, Ohio State is going in there to Iowa. It's the Buckeyes versus the Hawkeyes. Y'all believe this game is kicking off and Iowa's got a better record than the Ohio State's? Shoot. But if I'm picking based on a team that's more country, I got to go with the Buckeye. I ain't never heard no Hawkeye lying on the ground in the woods. Winners, Ohio State. Last one, Florida's going in there to Missouri. We got the Gators and the Tigers. Hey, Florida's looking pretty good. They got a pretty good team this year. I've been out there in the swamps. It's wet, but it ain't that country. Missouri is. Winners, Tigers.
0: Dip 'em and Pick 'em with Earl Dibbles Jr. For more, follow us on Instagram at After Midnight Granger Smith.
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6: 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I'm Granger Smith, your host. We're going to talk about some things that went down on this day in history coming up, plus some Nashville news with Ann Hudson, stories about those country stars out there in Nashville and what they're up to. Hang tight for all of this early on a Friday. Keep the station right here.

Buckeye Country 94.3. The King of Rock made his only appearance at the Mother Church of Country Music. Hang on for two songs, and I'll share more about what went down on this day in history coming up in two songs.

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0: talking about history. And he's even got the diploma to prove it. It's time for This Day in History on After Midnight with Granger Smith.
1: On this day, October the 2nd, 1835, the first shots of the Texas Revolution were fired at the Battle of Gonzales. The growing tensions between Mexico and Texas erupt into violence when Mexican soldiers attempt to disarm the people of Gonzales, sparking the Texas War for Independence. 1947, New York Yankees catcher Yogi Berra hit the first pinch-hit home run in baseball World Series history. 1954, Elvis made his one and only appearance at the Grand Ole Opry. 1957, the bridge at the River Kwai was released. 1965, Gatorade was invented at the University of Florida. 2012, Darius Rucker was invited to become a member of the Grand Ole Opry. Some famous birthdays include singer and rodeo cowboy Chris LeDoux, rock legend Sting, TV host and actress Kelly Ripa, and music legend Don McLean. Those are just a few things that went down on this day in history.
0: You got it locked on After Midnight with Granger Smith.
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1: Hey, Granger, yeah, I'm just up out round working. 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Love listening to your show whenever I come through Indy. Thank you. Keep doing what you're doing.
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1: So there's a lot of people listening right now. This is their favorite part of the entire show. They've been waiting for this moment because I promised that Ann Hudson, the queen of Nashville news, is coming in here to give us the latest and greatest about her favorite stars in Music City. So here she is. You got the microphone. What you got?
2: I do. Well, Eric Church has a huge career opportunity, and he's actually going to take some of the Texas country stars with him. I got that story coming up in your Nashville news next.

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0: Here's what's new in Nashville. 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
1: All right, so Eric Church has announced his first headlining shows in Australia. And Parker McCollum from Texas is actually going to be going with them, opening up the show. They'll play Melbourne and Sydney in March before Eric headlines the 20th anniversary of the CMC Rocks Queensland. And it's the first for Parker. He'll be going to Australia as well. I've never been to Australia. Have y'all been there? Have you been?
2: Yeah, I did that exact festival and it is so fun.
1: It is
2: so fun. It's amazing.
1: How was the flight? I get intimidated by that 24-hour flight.
2: The flight is not the problem as much as your schedule is completely flipped.
1: Yeah.
2: So like night is day, day is night. Your body has no idea.
3: Aren't you like in a completely different day by the time you get there?
2: Yeah, you're a day ahead.
3: You travel, you time travel.
2: Yeah, you're a day ahead. You're time, but then you lose. Yes, you time travel, but you lose a day when you come back.
3: And then you time travel again. Go back to the future.
1: Go back.
2: Yeah. But those guys are going to have a blast. The food's amazing. And the coffee.
3: Coffee?
2: Is amazing in Australia.
1: I wonder why. Why is it more amazing?
2: I have come to learn that most countries have better coffee than America.
1: Mm. Interesting.
2: Now, we do a lot of things really well, but I don't think we do coffee nearly as good.
3: So the process of the coffee, not the actual coffee, because the coffee we get's not from here.
2: I guess
1: this
2: sounds
1: like an excuse to take the show on the road, boys.
2: Yeah, we should.
3: I like that.
2: I've heard it's the water. I kind of think it's kind of, you know, our American culture is like, we're the Keurig culture. Like,
3: yeah.
2: Just give it to me fast, man. I just want my coffee right now.
3: That's true.
2: Yeah.
3: They think there's time in Australia.
1: You need to try Australian coffee.
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6: Third Shifter's closing out the week, the weekend, right around the corner. Glad to be here alongside you. Granger Smith here, your host of After Midnight. Asking this question, pretty random question. Why do you like country music? How would you answer that? Call me. 866-607-8383. Plus, Earl Dibbles Jr. is coming in here to give us another week of Dip'em and Pick'em that is on the way. Hang tight.
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Buckeye Country 94.3. Why do you like country music? Maybe a random question, but we're going to talk about this in two songs. I want you to chime in. 866-607-8383.

0: Thanks for staying up. This is After Midnight with Granger Smith.
1: We're asking this question, why did you like country music? I'm not even saying love. Guy yesterday called in and said, why do you love? And maybe I did say that at some point this week. But I think the more appropriate question is, why do you like it? Why do you listen? Why are you listening right now to this station? Why do you like country music? Now, yesterday you said, hey, man, I got you sitting with me. You said storytelling.
2: Yeah.
1: I agree. I think the leading factor for me is more nostalgia. Grew up with a grandma who recorded CMT with the VHS tape.
2: Yes, you know? I remember that. I did that too.
1: We would come to visit grandma and grandpa. We called them Minnie and Papa. And she would put that VHS in the VCR. She'd put that tape in and go, y'all seen that new Mark Chestnut video? And we didn't have cable. And so she did. We didn't have cable. So I'd say, no, I haven't seen it. And there's no other way to see it.
2: It wasn't. No YouTube.
1: No, she'd say, watch this. And she'd have to fast forward. Hang on. I think it's right after the, yeah, there it is, right after this one. And then we would watch whatever the new, you know, music video was. And that's, I remember being 4, 5, 6, 7 years old. And it just became a thing for us. It became what all we knew. It was connected to family.
2: How cool.
1: So you guys tell me, why do you like country music? 866-607-8383.
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1: 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I think that's a great call. 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
1: Yeah, it's either you can't understand what they're saying, or they're saying lyrics that are like cryptic and it has a deeper meaning that you're not supposed to understand.
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1: Hey, brother, this is Justin. I'm out here in Columbus, Ohio. I'm a truck driver running these roads from midnight to 12 in the afternoon. I listen to you every morning, man. I appreciate everything you say and do. Have a good one, brother.
0: Hey, Justin, I appreciate you, brother. Thanks for listening. Thanks for the words of encouragement. Keep that greasy side down.

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1: 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That's coming up in two songs. Hang tight.
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1: Week 5 of college football is here. Up first, Alabama Roll Tide Elephants is heading out there to Mississippi States to roll some Bulldogs. When's the last time we talked about these two teams playing each other and it actually being a good game, huh? But it's kicking things off on Saturday morning, and both of these teams is undefeated. You believe that? At the same time. But only one team has got them cowbells ringing already. I'm not too sure if it's going to help, though. I'm going to say winners, roll tide. Next up, Ohio State is going in there to Iowa. It's the Buckeyes versus the Hawkeyes. Y'all believe this game is kicking off and Iowa's got a better record than the Ohio State? Shoot. But if I'm picking based on a team that's more country, I got to go with the Buckeye. I ain't never heard no Hawkeye lying on the ground in the woods. Winners, Ohio State. Last one, Florida's going in there to Missouri. We got the Gators and the Tigers. Hey, Florida's looking pretty good. They got a pretty good team this year. I've been out there in the swamps. It's wet, but it ain't that country. Missouri is. Winners, Tigers.
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7: 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What's up? Welcome to After Midnight with me, your host, Granger Smith. So grateful you guys have made this America's favorite radio program. 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

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Now, I know it's Friday, and that's already really good news, but how about a good news story to go on top of that? 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
1: 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Thank you.
0: Jeff, I appreciate you, brother. 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
1: Ann Hudson is here. She's got stories about her favorite stars out there in Nashville. We call this segment Nashville News, and I know you got something cooked up now. What you got?
2: I do. Do you know that they're saying one of Taylor Swift's new songs could actually save a life? This is not a joke. I'll explain.

0: from Nashville's Music Row. It's Ann Hudson.
1: All right, so this is so wild. Granger, I don't know if you've had a chance to listen to Taylor Swift's new songs that she dropped.
2: No.
1: But they're saying one of them in particular could save a life. According to the American Heart Association, they say her new song, Pink Clouding, has the right tempo for hands-only CPR, which is 106 beats per minute. So if you know the song, its beat could actually help you keep the correct rhythm to save a life. Let's experiment.

0: That's what I'm saying. So they're saying if you know that song and you're in a crisis, you could lean into that.
1: You started this story with there's a life-saving message. You didn't say it that way, but that's what I heard. I heard you say Taylor Swift has a new song with a life-saving message. It could save a life. And so I'm like, oh, wow. Like, my brain's going kind of crazy. What could this be? You know, is it like some kind of lesson that we could learn? And then it was that.
0: You know what?
1: That's good marketing.
0: Keeps you on track. Might be good. Obviously, if you're really in a crisis situation, call 911. But if you're at it, you need to start singing. It's got the right beat.
1: Nothing about the song itself. To take that completely out of this, I'm just saying, somebody is a really good marketer at the label. They're like, how are we going to push another Taylor Swift hit? How are we going to?
2: What have we not done yet,
1: guys?
2: CPR.
1: I got a crazy idea. Just go with me for a second. What if we market this as a life-saving song?
2: Yes.
1: Okay, I'm listening. What you got? Okay, well, I just happened to research that's the same beat as a CPR.
2: Taylor hasn't cracked the medical field yet, so let's get into that.
1: Okay.
2: Yeah.
0: I actually think it's smart marketing on the American Heart Association. I think they're the ones who actually came out with this. Okay. They're trying to save lives.
1: They were
0: and if this works,
1: they were paid to do this.
2: Cool. You know, the only thing I think about in this is when Michael Scott got the wrong song when they were doing CPR training on The Office, and he was first I was afraid, I was terrified. Okay, he was good. Wrong song. No, it's Staying Alive.
1: Oh, it was too slow.
2: Yeah, exactly.
0: That's
1: how you lose a life.
3: Okay. Yeah. 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
1: 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Welcome, y'all. I'm Granger Smith, your host. Thank you for making this America's favorite radio program. We're going to talk about some things that went down on this day in history coming up, plus some Nashville news, stories about your favorite stars out there in Nashville with Ann Hudson. All of this here on this final hour of Friday's edition. Hang tight. 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

0: Marion's number one for new country, Buckeye Country, 94.3. The King of Rock made his only appearance at the Mother Church of Country Music. Hang on for two songs, and I'll share more about what went down on this day in history coming up in two songs.
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1: Listen, I get it. Not everyone sleeps at night. Some of us think, some of us drive, some of us pray. Granger's with you through it all. Thanks for being a part of the After Midnight family.

0: talking about history. And he's even got the diploma to prove it. It's time for This Day in History on After Midnight with Granger Smith.
1: On this day, October the 2nd, 1835, the first shots of the Texas Revolution were fired at the Battle of Gonzales. The growing tensions between Mexico and Texas erupt into violence when Mexican soldiers attempt to disarm the people of Gonzales, sparking the Texas War for Independence. 1947, New York Yankees catcher Yogi Berra hit the first pinch-hit home run in baseball World Series history. 1954, Elvis made his one and only appearance at the Grand Ole Opry. 1957, the bridge at the River Kwai was released. 1965, Gatorade was invented at the University of Florida. 2012, Darius Rucker was invited to become a member of the Grand Ole Opry. Some famous birthdays include singer and rodeo cowboy Chris LeDoux, rock legend Sting, TV host and actress Kelly Ripa, and music legend Don McLean. Those are just a few things that went down on this day in history.
0: You've got it locked on After Midnight with Granger Smith.
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1: 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Just listening here on my shift. Wanted to check in from Montana. Thanks for keeping me going that night. You guys have a safe night.
0: Hey, Julian. Thanks for calling, man. Love Whitefish, Montana. One of the most beautiful places in the world. 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
2: So there's a lot of people listening right now. This is their favorite part of the entire show. They've been waiting for this moment because I promised that Ann Hudson, the queen of Nashville news, is coming in here to give us the latest and greatest about her favorite stars in Music City. So here she is. You got the microphone. What you got?
3: I do. Well, Eric Church has a huge career opportunity, and he's actually going to take some of the Texas country stars with him. I got that story coming up in your Nashville news next. After all-

0: Here's what's new in Nashville. Here's Ann Hudson.
1: All right, so Eric Church has announced his first headlining shows in Australia. And Parker McCollum from Texas is actually going to be going with him, opening up the show. They'll play Melbourne and Sydney in March before Eric headlines the 20th anniversary of the CMC Rocks Queensland. And it's the first for Parker. He'll be going to Australia as well. I've never been to Australia. Have y'all been there? Have you been?
2: Yeah, I did that exact festival, and it is so fun.
1: It is
2: so fun. It's amazing.
1: How was the flight? I get intimidated by that 24-hour flight.
2: The flight is not the problem as much as your schedule is completely flipped.
1: Mm. Yeah.
2: So like night is day, day is night. Your body has no idea.
3: Aren't you liking it even in a completely different day by the time you get there?
2: Yeah, you're a day ahead.
3: You time travel.
2: Yeah, you're a day ahead. You're a time, but then you lose. Yes, you time travel, but you lose a day when you come back.
3: And then you time travel again. Go back to the future.
1: Go back. Yeah.
2: But those guys are going to have a blast. The food's amazing. And the coffee is amazing in Australia.
1: Wonder why. Why is it more amazing?
2: I have come to learn that most countries have better coffee than America.
1: Mm. Interesting.
2: Now, we do a lot of things really well, but I don't think we do coffee nearly as good.
3: So the process of the coffee, not the actual coffee, because the coffee we get's not from here.
2: I guess
1: this
2: sounds
1: like an excuse to take the show on the road, boys.
2: Yeah, we should.
3: I like that.
2: I've heard it's the water. I kind of think it's kind of, you know, our American culture is like, we're the Keurig culture. Like,
3: yeah.
2: Just give it to me fast, man. I just want my coffee right now.
3: That's true.
2: Yeah.
3: They take their time in Australia.
1: You need to try Australian coffee.
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4: 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Let's go.
5: Hello, welcome to Friday's show. 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
6: Morning.
5: We're going to play easy trivia in 3 minutes. You guys want to loosen up a little bit?
7: Yes.
5: All right, buzz in by yelling your name. In the category of luxury logos, what symbol is featured in the logo of a luxury box Rolex? What's the symbol?
7: Eddie. A crown.
5: That's correct. Wow. What kind of whale is the largest animal on earth?
7: Eddie. Lunchbox.
5: You just say it.
8: Blue whale.
5: Okay. Good. You guys doing pretty good.
7: What was the answer?
5: Blue whale.
7: Okay.
5: Okay. All right. Let's see what else we got here. What is sushi traditionally wrapped in?
7: Eddie.
8: Seaweed. Oh.
7: Seaweed.
3: Okay. Rice.
5: Seaweed. All right. All right, Charlie. What do you want?
7: We'll
5: from
7: get
5: us?
7: There.
5: All right. We're going to play easy trivia coming up in just a few minutes. We've got a big show for you. Let's get started now.
0: Bones.
5: And now the iHeart Country premiere. This is Snakeskin Boots with Miranda Lambert and Ella Langley.

0: All right, easy trivia. The category is animals. It's easy. Eddie, what does a chicken lay?
1: Eggs.
0: Correct. Amy, what does a caterpillar turn into?
2: A butterfly.
0: Correct. Abby, what animal gives us wool?
2: A sheep.
0: Correct. Lunchbox, what African animal has a long trunk?
3: Elephant.
0: Correct. Eddie and Amy both have four.
2: Yeah, we do.
0: If either one of you two win this, you are the champion.
4: Mm-hmm.
0: Lunchbox one, Abby zero. Good to see you guys.
3: Hey, I'm still in it.
0: Yeah, so is Abby.
2: You guys
0: are back there. But all right, here we go. If you miss it, you'll hear this sound.
5: You've been boned.
0: Question number one, Eddie. The category is music. How many strings does a standard acoustic guitar have?
1: Six.
0: Correct.
2: Oof. That would have been difficult.
0: For you?
2: A, B, C, D, E, F.
0: What? What are you doing?
2: Because aren't that? The strings letters?
0: Yeah, but not like you're doing
2: them. Oh, yeah. Okay.
1: That's the alphabet.
0: Yeah.
3: Good job, Amy.
0: Amy, which boy band sang Bye Bye Bye?
2: NSYNC.
0: Correct. Abby, which artist is most widely known as the king of pop?
2: Michael Jackson.
0: Correct. Lunchbox, Shake It Off is a hit song by which artist?
3: Taylor Swift.
0: Correct. The next category is tech basics. Eddie, what does PC stand for?
1: Personal computer.
0: Correct.
3: Wow. Wow.
2: Nice.
3: Dang.
0: Amy, what does AI stand for?
2: Artificial intelligence.
0: Correct. Abby, what does email stand for at its root?
2: Electronic mail.
0: Correct.
2: Oh, wow. Nice. Whoa. Okay. Job, wow, wow, wow.
0: Lunchbox, which company owns Instagram?
3: Oh, that's a great question. Man.
0: Which company owns Instagram?
3: I'm gonna just go with this. Meta.
0: Correct.
3: Oh, man. I didn't know if it was Facebook. Like, I didn't know.
0: The answer starts with A. All answers will start with A. Eddie, what's the capital of Georgia?
4: I mean, Atlanta is the obvious one. But is there an Albany, Georgia?
0: Eddie, what's the capital of Georgia?
4: Atlanta doesn't sound right, man. I feel like there's an Albany, Georgia.
0: Answer?
4: Gosh. Atlanta.
0: Correct.
4: Oh, my God.
0: There is an Albany, Georgia. We've been. But
4: okay, good.
0: Yeah.
4: Let's go. Move on.
0: Albany, New York is the capital of New York.
4: There we go.
0: Amy, the answer starts with A. What long-running singing competition features contestants auditioning for a panel of judges?
2: American Idol.
0: Correct. Abby, what James Cameron movie is about blue aliens living on the planet Pandora and is one of the highest grossing movies of all time?
2: It starts with an A.
0: The answer starts with A. What James Cameron movie is about blue aliens living on the planet Pandora, and is one of the highest grossing movies of all time?
2: Oh.
0: Need an answer?
2: Yeah, I know it.
0: Three. Two.
2: Atlas.
0: Yeah.
5: You've been boned.
2: I see them.
0: We gotta get somebody else to play.
2: Don't laugh at me.
1: No one's laughing at me.
2: No one's laughing. Who are you gonna get?
0: I don't know.
1: Pick someone from the street?
0: Yeah, we need to get somebody from the street.
2: Wait.
0: It's just a body in the spot.
3: Oh, she was close.
1: No, she wasn't. What'd she say?
3: Atlas.
0: It's Avatar.
2: Oh, yeah.
3: So she was close. And she could see them.
0: Yep. Lunchbox, who is the 16th president of the United States who is famous for his beard?
3: For his beard?
0: Who is the 16th president? of the, he's just a body, too. of the United States. The 16th president is famous for his beard. The category is the answer starts with A.
3: Abraham Lincoln?
0: Is that your answer?
3: Yeah.
0: Correct.
3: Okay. Oh, so I thought his number was
2: hat. Who else would it have been? Just who? Who?
0: Yeah.
3: I honestly didn't know him for his beard. I know him for his hat.
2: Name another A president that could be the 16th with a beard.
3: Amy, I don't know what president he is.
2: Yeah, just
3: Amy,
0: you're right. Just let it go. Just let it go. The category is science.
3: Andrew Garfield?
0: Three remain. Not 16th and is also not
3: But I don't know the numbers. Like, I have no idea. Mm-hmm. I don't know what number we're on now.
0: Science. Eddie.
4: Yeah.
0: What's the center of our solar system? Huh? What's the center of our solar system?
4: Oh, answer doesn't start with A anymore.
0: Okay. Science.
4: Science. Center of the solar system is the sun.
0: Correct. Amy, what's the hardest natural substance?
2: A diamond.
0: Correct. Lunchbox, at what temperature Celsius does water boil?
3: Wait. Oh. Celsius? Yeah, 212.
0: No, 100.
2: That's Fahrenheit.
5: You've been boned.
4: 212 is Fahrenheit?
2: Yes, and 100 is Celsius.
0: Well, we're going to have a champion here.
2: Well, oh my
0: Amy
2: gosh.
0: And Eddie are the only two remaining.
3: You guys know I hate science.
4: Here we go. We know that.
0: We don't know that.
3: Yeah, I mean, Miss Beard,
0: famous
3: grade.
0: Mats. Eddie, are you ready?
4: I'm ready.
0: The category is famous Mats. What actor played Joey Tribbiani on Friends?
4: Matt LeBlanc.
0: Correct. Amy, what actor played Jason Bourne in The Bourne Identity?
2: Matt Damon.
0: Correct. The category is abbreviations. Eddie, what does CEO stand for?
4: Chief Executive Officer.
0: Correct. Amy, what does FBI stand for?
2: Federal Bureau of Investigations.
0: Correct. The next category is sports fundamentals.
2: Oh.
0: Eddie, what color card signals a player is sent off in soccer?
4: Red.
0: Correct. Amy, what do you call a score of 0 in tennis?
2: Love.
0: Correct. The category is the human body. Eddie, what's the strongest bone in the human body?
4: Jaw.
0: Incorrect. Bone them up.
5: You've been boned.
0: Amy, for the win.
2: What is it?
0: Femur. Yes. For the win. What's the part of the eye that controls how much light enters it? What's the part of the eye that controls how much light enters it for the championship?
2: The retina.
0: The retina? Incorrect.
3: Yes!
2: I don't know.
0: Iris.
4: Baby. Well, let's go, iris. Baby.
0: Bone her.
2: I just had to guess.
5: You've been boned.
4: We're back, though, Amy. We're back.
0: We're doing three questions, sudden death, buzzing with your answers.
2: Okay.
4: Here we go.
0: Here we go. The category is famous big guys. Question number one. What's the name of the dad on Family Guy?
4: Eddie. Peter. Peter Griffin.
0: Correct.
2: Is he big?
4: Yeah, he's a big dude.
2: Okay.
4: Yeah.
0: State capitals.
4: Love them.
0: Buzz in. If Eddie gets this, he is the winner.
4: What's up,
0: Amy, you need to get this to tie.
2: I know.
0: What is the capital of Oregon?
4: Eddie. Eugene.
0: Incorrect. Amy, to tie, what is the capital of Oregon?
2: Well, I don't know a place other than Eugene. Oregon. I've never been there.
0: 5 seconds.
2: I don't know.
0: Answer?
2: I don't know.
0: Salem.
3: Oh.
4: Would have never gotten that.
2: Never in a million years.
4: Nope.
3: Wow.
2: Salem, Oregon.
0: The next category. You have to get this to tie?
2: Yeah.
0: What?
2: Yeah.
4: I don't know what you said.
0: Hey, yellow card.
2: That wasn't to you. That was to me. Like, okay.
0: The category is TB.
2: TB what?
4: Wait till he.
0: That's
4: let
0: the
4: him
0: category,
4: talk.
0: TB.
2: Okay.
0: Here we go. What supermodel created and hosted
2: Amy?
0: Amy.
2: Tyra Banks.
0: Correct.
3: Wow. So, TB, do you get it now?
2: I get it.
4: Man, I had so many locked and loaded. Tom Brady,
0: tuberculosis.
4: Tampa Bay, tuberculosis.
2: Oh, I was waiting for what disease does Lone Frogs have?
0: The category is. Come on, baby. Fictional siblings.
2: Fictional siblings.
0: Sudden death. One answer wins it all. What are the names of the three kids on The Simpsons?
4: Eddie. Bart, Lisa, and Maggie!
0: Winner.
4: Give it!
0: Winner.
2: Dang
4: Let's
2: it.
4: Go!
0: Winner.
4: Yes!
0: Winner.
4: Yes! Wow. Dude, I put so much pressure on myself, and it all just went away. Wow! I'm back, baby!
2: Dang, so I was ready close. For Michelle, DJ, and Stephanie.
4: Yeah, I had that loaded too.
0: Oh my goodness.
2: Right when you said
0: so
2: it, I was like,
0: close.
2: Oh, God.
0: Eddie is our winner. Wow, he retains his championship. That is Eddie wins his 14th championship.
4: 14?
2: Good job.
4: I don't have any more fingers and toes for my rings.
0: Wow. Eddie's a champ.
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0: There are 3 digits that are banned from our social security numbers. We'll talk about that. And also, an animal that pees on itself to find love. That's in Fun Fact Friday. Also, the Friday morning dance party is coming up in a little bit as well. We got a big show. Glad you guys are here. Also, don't forget, at Bobby Bones Show, if you want to follow on YouTube. We go live a lot there as well. All right, back in a second.
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0: We'll talk to artist and songwriter Ryan Hurd next. He has written so many massive songs. What's made him the most money? We'll talk about that next.
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0: Or Jordan Davis, What My World Spins Around. So I was doing the Bobbycast with him, and I asked him, okay, what five songs have made you the most money? Here you go. Bobby Bones. This is the Bobby Bones Show. You've written so many songs, so many successful songs for people. If you had to go one through five, the songs that have been the most successful for you lucratively, what would they be? Number one.
1: Heartless.
0: Morgan Wallen and Diplo, Heartless. Why you gotta be so heartless? I know you think it's heartless. You're tearing me apart. Number two.
1: Jordan Davis, What My World Spins Around.

0: I'm not surprised that was a massive song. I'm surprised it's at two. Surprised it's that high.
1: Okay, we'll keep going.
0: Okay.
1: There's so many.
0: But there are. There are. I know this makes you uncomfortable. Number
1: Jordan,
0: three.
1: Jordan, I don't know, man. That one. It's
0: number three.
1: It's a big one. What if I never get over you?
0: Lady A.
1: Mm-hmm.

0: Man, that's still such a good song.
1: It stuck too. Like the ones that make, I hate talking about this.
0: I know, that's why I'm asking you.
1: But like, that's not, anyway, that one, it stayed. Like it stayed, people still play it.
0: And I heard it at Walgreens like a week ago, and that's how you know that it's a song that everybody knows.
1: Walgreens has been good to me.
0: Number four.
1: Sunrise, Sunburn, Sunset.
2: Sunrise, sunburn, sunset, repeat.
0: And the number five most lucrative song written by Ryan Hurd.
1: Only because it's been out the longest.
0: You don't have to justify
1: it. I also haven't, I didn't bring my accountant either.
0: That's okay.
1: Lonely Tonight with Blake Shelton and Ashley Monroe. I'm going to say that one. Even though I don't know, I'm going to say that one.
2: We don't have to be lonely tonight.
1: That was a two-way. Some of these other ones are three, four ways, like with writers. That was a two-way, me and Brent Anderson, so I didn't have to split the money as much.
0: You're making excuses for your success. You're making excuses for your success.
1: Okay.
0: That's the humblest thing you could do.
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3: Good morning, Bobby Bones and the cast. I want to let you know that because you guys talked about Garth Brooks' concert, that every ticket was under $150. My husband and I went to the concert Friday night over in Orlando. What a show. Best entertainer I've ever seen in my life. Thank you for the heads up, and thanks for having entertainers out there who are not afraid to lower their ticket prices so everybody can enjoy the show. Bye-bye.
4: It is a great show. He is the best. And also, it's crazy that we now go, man, it's less than $150.
5: I know.
4: That's reasonable.
5: Uh-huh.
4: Isn't that wild? The tickets just cost that much. If you get a chance to go to Garth, go. I did see that there was a show in town here where Lil Wayne did the show. He didn't show up till 11:30.
5: Oh, at night?
6: And yeah. What was it scheduled for?
4: Probably 9. It's whenever the headliner goes on. But he didn't go on until 11:30.
5: That's crazy.
4: How long would you wait for a show? If you're going and the headliners, you're supposed to show up at 9. When do you think you're leaving?
5: 10:30.
4: Good for
5: I mean,
4: you.
5: And I'm hoping they have entertainment of some sort as we wait. Like,
4: well, with Lil Wayne, they kept bringing out a DJ and everybody kept thinking it was Lil Wayne. But I think they just kept waiting for Lil Wayne to come out.
5: Right.
6: It depends on the day, right?
7: Yeah.
6: Like if it's a Saturday, wait a little longer.
4: So you're going just a hard 10:30.
5: Hard 10:30.
4: You?
6: Man, if it's Saturday night and it's Garth Brooks, Pearl Jam, I can go 1 a.m.
4: You're out of your mind.
7: No way.
6: I'll go 1 a.m.
7: No way.
5: So irritated.
4: There's no, you're just sitting there.
6: Drinking.
5: Okay, even you're worse. Passed out by 1.
4: If the show is supposed to go on at 9 and they're not on by 10:15, I think I'm walking.
5: Yeah.
6: Dang.
4: It doesn't matter who it is. Also, how rude, just to the people that are there, that you don't even care about your people.
5: Yeah, what was Lil Wayne's excuse? Did he have to give one or not?
6: You don't give an excuse, right?
7: No, he just gets out there and performs.
4: Yeah, and I don't think you apologize. You just go out and be like, I'm Millie. You ever been to a show where the person came on really late?
5: No, not at all. I mean, there was my daughter, or my kids, they were at the Taylor Swift one where it kept getting delayed here because of weather.
4: Mm.
5: And they stayed the entire time, and they got home so late, and it was a school night, but that was worth it. But it wasn't Taylor's fault.
4: I saw a story, too, where Rod Stewart's doing his final concert, and then he's retiring. I just don't trust that anybody's doing their final tour, ever.
5: Anymore?
6: But I think he's, like, really, like, can't do it anymore.
4: Doesn't matter. Frankie Valli's not supposed to be touring either, and they're playing a voice singing over him right now.
6: Yeah, he just stands there.
4: George Strait did The Cowboy Rides Away, and he's still playing.
5: He rides away a lot.
6: Alan Jackson, he did his final. Is he? Coming, you think he's coming back?
4: I think he may do a couple shows. I don't know that for sure. I now don't trust anyone when they say it's their final tour. I'll trust when they're dead, they're not coming back.
5: Mm-hmm. Yeah.
4: And even then, I'm waiting for a hologram. Waiting for a hologram tour.
5: I feel like they try to hang it up, and then they either get an offer that's too good, or they just miss it, because it's what
4: all
5: they know.
4: All they've done their whole life. Yeah, that's a good point.
0: Bobby Bones.
4: And now let's play Phone, Keys, Wallet from Lainey Wilson and John Mayer.

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1: 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We'll do it next here on the Bobby Bones Show. 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

0: We have Brandon on who lives in New York. Hey, Brandon.
1: Hey, how are you? Morning, studio.
2: Morning.
0: Tell me something good, man.
1: Something good. So I went to the Brantley Gilbert concert on Saturday with John Morgan, and I did a meet and greet with Brantley Gilbert, and I let him know that I was a Purple Heart recipient, and I was with my daughter and my wife. And during the show, two ladies gave me their front row tickets, not knowing anything about myself. But we ended up in the front row, and Brantley Gilbert actually called me out. He stopped the entire show, did an entire thing, called me out, said thank you, said that all sorts of nice things about the military, and he just didn't have to do that. And I just wanted to give a big shout-out to his entire camp because they're just incredible people. John Morgan took pictures with my daughter, gave her a signed set list. She got about 15 guitar picks and a drumstick.
0: Wow, what a story. I mean, I think everybody did great there. So how did you got those front row seats and those women gave them to you without knowing that you were a Purple Heart recipient?
1: Yes, I had the sixth row seats already, and I think something happened with the two women, and they seemed a little upset, not with me, but just in general. Something happened, and they walked out and said, here's my front row seats. Go take those. I'm leaving. And I was like, whoa. Okay.
0: Hold on. Two women got so mad at something, they just left, and
3: they got in a fight.
0: Were they fighting with each other?
1: I honestly don't know, but there was front row and it was the aisle seats. It was literally the best seats in the entire house.
3: See, because one time at a concert, my friend got in a fight with her husband because of Riley Green on stage.
0: What?
3: Because my friend was like, I think he had too much to drink, and she was like going crazy about how hot Riley Green was. And they got in a fight, and it was really bad. So like, I'm just saying, fights happen at concerts.
0: Yeah, but in the front row, they don't. No, you don't leave your front row seats.
3: Well, wow. They had second row.
0: Sixth.
3: No, I'm saying my friends, they
0: but
3: were
0: they didn't
3: front.
0: Leave. That's what I'm saying. You don't leave if your seats are that good.
3: The husband did.
0: Oh, she stayed. Well, hey, Brandon, on many levels, yeah, Brantley's awesome. John Morgan's great. That's so nice. They were able to do that for you and your family. And also to you, like, we appreciate your service as well. I don't know how much you talk about it in general, and I'm not going to ask any questions that feels invasive at all. But I really appreciate you, and thank you so much for serving.
1: Absolutely. Thank you, guys. I appreciate it.
0: All right, there he is, Brandon. So he gets to tell me something good. Brantley, John Morgan, and the women who maybe got in a fight and gave up their front row seats to Brandon here.
3: Yes.
0: All right, there you go. That's what it's all about.
4: That was Tell Me Something Good. Coming up.
5: Let's go.
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0: The Friday morning dance party will put you in a better mood. I will play Alan Jackson, Travis Tritt, Brooks and Dunn. We'll do a little Terry Clark. I got a dance party coming up next here on the Bobby Bones Show.
3: Hey. Bye.

0: story comes to us from Manassas, Virginia. A man was driving his motorcycle going 75 in a 25 when he got pulled over. Police said, "Hey, man, what are you doing?" And he was speeding. Why?
1: Probably he had diarrhea, or he's going to get food, or he's running from the law, and he admits he's running from the law, and they're like, "Oh, you're the one we want." It's one of those.
0: Hit it, Ray.
2: And I was moving a little quick, wasn't I?
3: Yeah, way too quick.
2: I was trying to hit the McDonald's breakfast. I didn't have socks on. I was rushing. I woke up late.
3: Wow, I can see you were rushing. 72, it's way too fast.
2: I was doing 72.
3: Do you got the registration, please?
4: Oh, my.
5: What do they stop?
1: Had to be one of the three.
4: 10:30
5: is the time?
0: 11. Yeah.
1: It's tough. That's tough. You're right. Okay.
0: I'm Lunchbox. That's your Bonehead Story of the Day.
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1: Yeah. Coming up next.
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1: 000?
0: Incorrect.
2: 911?
0: Incorrect.
2: Oh.
0: The first three digits of your social security number cannot be...
1: 666.
0: Correct.
3: Oh, because of the...
0: It's banned.
1: Yeah, you don't want that.
0: There you go. That's my first one. Amy, you're up.
3: People who travel to see the vibrant leaf colors of fall are called...
0: money wasters.
3: You know, this is the time of year where they come out.
0: Okay.
1: Oh.
3: Leaf peepers.
1: That's creepy.
0: That's weird. That feels dirty.
1: I'm a peeper.
0: I'm a leaf peeper.
3: Leaf peepers.
0: Show me your leaf. I'm here to peep.
3: They'll often travel great distances.

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1: I saw a story where Andy Cohen is being ridiculed because he only pays his babysitter $30 an hour.
2: Ooh, that's pretty good.
3: Why is he being ridiculed?
1: Because he's rich and famous.
2: So?
3: Okay.
2: Yeah, so what?
4: Who cares?
3: We all still pay. I mean, he goes and pays the same price for gas, too. Oh,
1: no, we should raise that as well. Well, my point is there's no dynamic pricing just because you're rich or famous.
3: Exactly. Yeah.
1: Right? Concert tickets. You want to go to Morgan Wallen? Dynamic pricing. They're going to raise the prices.
2: But do babysitters do that? Like, do they look at, like, all right, I'm going to go to Eddie's house and babysit his kids. He has no money, so I'm going to charge him this. I'm going to go to Andy Cohen's house.
1: It would be a more qualified babysitter you'd pay more for. Like a babysitter that was possibly a nurse or understands CPR. Like all those skills allow you to charge more for it. But he went on his show, Andy Cohen Live, and said he pays $30 an hour for two kids. Babysitter comes, and then the internet went crazy.
2: Good for him.
1: The thing is, maybe the babysitter, maybe they don't know he's famous.
2: Yeah.
1: They don't know he's rich.
2: Ooh, when you walk up to the house,
3: I'm
2: though,
3: sure they can tell.
1: New York apartment, though. Maybe.
3: I mean,
4: it's probably
3: it's really nice.
2: A top floor?
4: Yeah.
1: The national average babysitting rate in the United States, take a guess.
3: $20.
2: 15.
1: 26, 24.
3: Wow.
2: That's the average.
1: So he's just slightly above average.
2: Yeah.
1: I'm surprised he does not hire an elevated babysitter. For me, it wasn't that he only pays $30.
3: $30 is elevated.
1: No. If the national average is 26, 24, it's not that elevated.
3: It's up.
1: $4, like 13% or something. I'm surprised he doesn't pay someone who has all of those skills that's a nurse or that has been a teacher that charges more because they have more experience and more education. I think my biggest surprise is he doesn't purposefully seek out someone that was possibly like a child nurse.
2: Is it because he's gay? Like,
1: that what?
2: If I was in charge of finding a babysitter for my kid, I'd probably just be like, give me the cheapest. But my wife doesn't. My wife's like, no, we need a really good qualified one. But as a guy, I'm kind of cool with just like, that's $10. Great. Give me the deal.
1: So what does his sexuality matter?
2: Two dudes. They're making the decision, right? Is he married?
3: Yeah, I think.
1: Is he?
2: So like two dudes making the decision, they're probably like, hey, cheap babysitter, let's let her rip.
1: Oh, so they're just dude now.
2: right, that's what I'm saying.
1: So by the way, two children, so I was a bit wrong with my information. Two children's $29.87 an hour. So he pays right at the average.
3: Oh gosh, so he's not married.
1: I know he has a new dude. I saw him step out on the carpet on my Instagram.
2: Oh really?
1: Yeah, a couple weeks ago. Yeah, so I don't know.
3: He's been in a relationship with some guy for about a year.
1: Yeah.
2: I'm just saying my wife is more particular with our kids than I am. So I'm thinking like if a dude made the decision, let's go for the cheap babysitter.
1: My surprise is that he just isn't seeking out someone though that has the credentials to charge more. But you can't charge people more just because they're rich or famous.
2: Yeah.
1: Like across the board.
0: Yeah. Get your Bobby Bones on.
5: It's Bobby Bones.

0: tell me something good.
1: A 5-year-old girl stood in the rain to raise money for a cause close to her heart. 5 years old. Amy will tell us this story. It's a good one. Next, in our segment called Tell Me Something Good.
2: Yeah.
3: Get your Bobby Bones on.
2: It's Bobby Bones.
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2: Tell me something good.
3: Dava Cummings held a lemonade stand to fundraise for veterans because her dad served in the Army. She's only 5 years old, and this is her second year doing it. Only problem is, on year two, there was a lot of rain, but she didn't let that stop her. She opened up her lemonade stand in the rain and doubled her donations from last year. And donations are still coming in because the story's spreading since she braved it in the rain.
4: Yeah, she could have all my money. If I drive by and see a kid at a lemonade stand in the rain raising money for a good cause, have all my money. I'll be back. I'm going to go to the bank and get more money, and I'm going to bring you more money.
3: Yeah, she's specifically benefiting Honor Flight Syracuse. They work with veterans, and again, donations are still coming in after the stand even closed, which I think is super cool.
4: That's a good one. That's what it's all about.
0: That was Tell Me Something Good.

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0: 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All right, and now the morning corny.
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3: Why don't scarecrows eat?
0: Why don't scarecrows eat?
3: They're already stuffed.
0: Nice.
2: That was the morning corny.
0: All right, birthday, go ahead.
4: Hi, Bobby Bones. This is Irie. I am 12, and I have my birthday coming up on October 2nd. And I was wondering if I could get a shout out because I listen on my way to school. I listen to your show with my dad and sister. So I was wondering if I could get a shout out, and I've heard it from you guys before. So I hope you hear my message, and I'm turning 12. Bye.
0: Irie, we heard it. Happy birthday. I hope it's the greatest birthday that you ever had, and I hope you have a great day at school. Thank you for calling us. Hey. The Bobby Bones Show. A song that we premiered this morning, it was an iHeart Country world premiere, Snakeskin Boots, from Miranda Lambert and Ella Langley, here on The Bobby Bones Show.

0: show.
1: All right, hit it.
2: My daughter is 12, and she tried out for a play, and she's in choir, and she tried out for a solo, and she didn't make any cuts, unfortunately, and she's really good. I was wondering what advice or classes you would recommend for her. She's kind of sad and definitely loves music. She sings all around the house. Love you guys. Big fan. Bye.
1: What advice would you give?
3: I don't know that I have anything for her specifically.
1: No, don't give up. No, the greatest singers went on all these shows and didn't get picked. I mean, you can go Maren Morris, Hillary Scott from Lady A. They all went on American Idol or The Voice. Morgan Wallen went on The Voice.
3: Oh, and because they got rejected on. And yeah, they didn't give up. I mean, yeah, that feels encouraging. I guess I was just thinking of literally my daughter last week telling me that she now wants to be a singer.
1: Oh.
3: And
4: and what'd you tell her?
3: We need to focus on the work we have.
1: Oh, so, wow.
5: That,
1: wow.
5: I don't like that advice.
1: Interesting. For this caller.
3: Yeah. I know, but there's not, it's not, like, I don't want to be a dream crusher, but it's not possible.
1: To your...
3: To my daughter.
1: But you also didn't want your son wrestling.
3: But that's not, well that's because he's an excellent runner.
1: What's possible, though?
3: Okay, but... All right, you see Cardi B in concert once doesn't mean you're going to be Cardi B. Okay, so that's sort of the trajectory of that. Mm-hmm. So we need to focus on a career and what we're going to do with our lives. Now, I guess it's just truly how good is this person?
1: So what I would do is I would just encourage her to keep going. If she's only 12 years old, she physically isn't even to where her voice will get her. Not the same as a boy whose voice changes from this to this.
3: Yeah, that's true.
1: But... you still have some room to grow at 12 years old. Just have her keep singing. I don't know, like, classes. Let her be disappointed is the first thing. Like, never try to talk anyone out of their disappointment. Always walk with someone through their disappointment. I'm sure that sucks. You didn't get anything. You're 12. You auditioned. That you're super vulnerable when you audition for anything. And then you don't get it. So it's okay to be disappointed. And ask her specifically what she'd like to get better at. And then if you can't afford, like, a lesson, a lot of people can't, you can find specific things on YouTube to walk you through and teach you very, very specific parts of vocal or acting or stage presence. Do that. And then just keep going. Just keep going. Because everybody great was told no so many times. Unless you're Amy's daughter, then stop immediately.
3: Oh, no. I guess that's why I, in this moment, didn't feel equipped to say anything. Because I was instantly thinking about how I just crushed my daughter's dream. You know, like, those are the times where you're like, why do I even give advice to anybody? I know nothing.
1: And I think that's what makes you great at giving advice.
3: But that's just me in this moment. Catch me on another day and I might have been like, all right, here's what you do. But I just, parenting's hard.
1: Yeah. Celebrate the little wins with your daughter. Find out exactly what she wants to work on. Help her work on that. Encourage her. Let her be the person that says she doesn't want to do it anymore. Unless... yours just kind of came out of nowhere with your daughter. I get it.
3: Yeah, and she's not 12. Yeah, she's
1: there you go.
3: 19 and starting towards a career.
1: There you have it.
3: So
1: great. Okay, thank you. Call us anytime. 877-77-BOBBY.
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1: There's a 74-year-old that had the wrong leg amputated during surgery.
3: Oh, no.
20: So now he's
3: going to
20: have no legs.
1: Now she has no legs.
3: Is she?
1: Yeah, she went to the hospital to amputate one leg. They amputated the wrong leg first. then had to go and amputate the other leg, obviously.
11: Oh.
1: It is for sure a medical error. Hit that from WTOL 11 Toledo.
13: 74-year-old Sharon Jax went to a hospital in Marietta, that's southwest Ohio, last September to have her right leg removed below the knee. But according to the lawsuit, she woke up to find her left leg missing. Her attorney says the correct leg had even been marked before surgery. The hospital says its own review found the mistake was avoidable and that operating room procedures were not followed, adding those involved are no longer in their positions and new safety training is in place.
1: When I had to have ankle surgery, and we're talking about a minor ankle surgery, where they had to go in and put cadaver cartilage in place of a hole, so nothing like this. I went in, they said, point to the leg with the ankle. I put my finger on the leg. They said, great. They marked that leg. They said, point to the leg again. I pointed again. They said, I confirm it's the mark. They said, point to the leg again. And I pointed again and they put a wrap on that leg. They said, point to the leg again to prove that we put the wrap on the correct leg.
11: Mm.
1: I did 4 points. They continued to check. There was a mark. There was a wrap. There was everything so they wouldn't work on the wrong ankle. How do you not do that when you're amputating a leg? That is insane. What do you mean you messed up? Do you just go in and go, I'm not sure, Sean. Flip a coin.
21: Pick one.
22: Ugh.
1: If for any reason you're not 100% sure, you go, hold up. Maybe we don't do this surgery now. And there has to be multiple people that mess up. She lost a leg.
21: That's terrible.
1: A whole leg.
20: That's crazy.
21: I wonder what the lawsuit is. Like, does she get the hospital named after her? Something.
22: I mean, millions.
20: Well, I would rather have money than a
1: for
20: hospital.
1: Sure money. For sure a lot of money. And the thing is, she's not going to spend it, really. Not much of it. She can die in 15 years. If not before that, she's 75 years old. 74, 75.
21: That is terrible.
1: That's a bad one.
21: Man.
1: I just don't know how you can mess that up. If it's like, hey, this happened in India, I go like, I get it. I've never been to India, but I figure stuff like that happens every Tuesday or something. They do guess a leg.
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0: 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We do have Tell Me Something Good coming up. And in the next segment, the guys are freaking out because Amy's taking a date to Morgan's wedding party that's happening this weekend. She says she's not. They say she is. We'll talk about it next. This is the Bobby
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3: Hey, Bobby.
4: Morgan, who used to work here, her wedding party is tomorrow. Word around town is you got a date.
5: Yep.
3: No.
4: You're taking a date to Morgan's party?
3: No. I'm going with somebody, but they're invited.
4: These guys.
3: I know. They've Bobby, you would have my...
6: We've what?
3: You would have... Bobby will have my back when he understands the
4: whole
3: story.
4: Why do you keep saying my name? It feels... Something feels weird.
3: I feel like you're the only person... Because I've been listening to them.
4: No, it's a talk of the town.
3: Yeah, berate me.
4: What?
3: Berate me?
6: What have we said to you?
5: No, we were excited for you. How did you guys get together? How did you guys decide you're going?
4: Let's do this. Around the room. Eddie, what's your version of this before I let Amy finish? Go.
6: Yeah, my version is she was casually talking to someone. And I asked. I said... Hey, are you taking someone? Because, I mean, I didn't RSVP, and it'd be if you have a plus one, you're not taking anyone.
4: She could take you.
6: Right. I thought about that being a good option, and then she was like, I'm taking someone.
3: No, that's not what I said.
4: Oh, did you gasp like that?
6: And I went, what?
4: Okay.
6: And then I said, oh, it's a friend of yours, like a girlfriend? She's like, no, it's a guy. And that's what I did.
4: Okay. Lunchbox?
5: Yeah. And so I walked up on the conversation, and she's like, oh, you know, and she said his name. I was like, I don't know that. And she goes, well, we were in the same... We went out a couple weeks ago with a group, and we were in the same group, and then we decided we're going to go to the wedding together. I'm like, oh, so you guys talked about it that night? And she goes, no, he slid into my DMs.
3: No, that's not how I said
5: it. And I was like, whoa. And then she said, I said, so are you guys just meeting there? Is he picking you up? She goes, we'll probably ride in an Uber together. And I'm like, what? Like, the fact that they didn't have each other's number, that they slid into DMs to arrange this, yelled, date.
4: So that's their version of the story. Mm-hmm. What happened?
3: They have both taken liberties with the story,
4: really.
5: Yes. Did he slide into your DMs?
3: Yeah.
4: It's Amy's turn. She has the talking stick.
3: Slide.
4: Okay. Go ahead. So what happened?
3: So yes, a couple of weeks ago, he was like, I don't know if I'm going to Morgan's wedding.
4: Do I know this guy?
3: I didn't know he was even friends with Morgan. But they were close. I thought they would know him or Lunchbox at least, because he acted like he had met Lunchbox.
5: Maybe when I see him, I'll recognize
4: him. He's a man about town. He doesn't know who he meets.
5: That's right, true. Exactly, I meet a lot of people.
3: Exactly. So I don't know that you ever met him, because I had never met him.
4: You're acting nervous right now. You're acting nervous and weird.
3: Up on me.
4: That happens every day, though. So anyway, continue. I'm gonna block them out.
3: Thank you for blocking them out.
4: Go ahead.
3: So then he wasn't sure if he was going to go. So then when he DM'd, he's like, hey, I'm going to Morgan's wedding now. Save me a seat, because I'm coming alone.
4: Save me a seat means I'd like to sit by you.
3: No. That's not what that means.
4: As a dude, save me a seat means I would prefer to sit by you.
5: That's a flirt.
3: I understand where he's coming from, because I was going to be arriving alone, and I felt weird about that. So he was going to be arriving alone. He felt weird about that. So perfect. I'll save him a seat. So then I replied back, and I was like, well, I'm going alone if you want to just go together, because that's better. And he was like, oh.
4: Bold.
3: Down. But it's not being bold, because it's just a friend.
4: Okay. If it were just a friend,
3: it is 100% you would just save just him a seat. Friend.
5: Correct.
3: No, I don't want to go by myself.
4: You're going to know most everybody there.
3: I don't.
4: Still, that's true.
3: Arriving by yourself, that's not fun.
4: When do you care about that?
5: Yeah.
3: I don't know. Let me think how many weddings I've arrived to by myself.
4: This is not a wedding. This is a wedding party. They've already been married.
5: Yeah, and no one is going to notice you walking in that barn by yourself. Nobody.
3: Okay.
5: Not a soul.
3: I have felt weird about going by myself this entire time, and I didn't RSVP for
4: a
3: plus
4: one.
3: It's not a date. We are friends. I'm Bobby. I'm looking at you straight in the eyeballs.
4: Why do you keep calling me Bobby?
6: This is so weird.
4: It's so weird. You're acting weird.
3: Why are you acting
4: also
3: weird?
4: I don't care if it's a date.
3: Are you acting?
4: I think
3: because
4: that's good.
3: It's not a date.
4: Are you... Unequivocally, going out with a guy. There's no chance it could be a date after?
3: Unequivocally.
4: Is there a chance?
3: It is not a date. There's not a chance it's a date.
6: Think it's a date?
4: Correct.
3: No.
4: If I were a dude.
5: Wow.
4: And I said, hey, save me a seat flirting. And they said, hey, why don't we just go together? I'm thinking, date.
3: No.
4: Oh, okay.
3: I can tell you off air why it's not a date, but I'm not telling you.
4: His wife doesn't know?
3: What?
4: Oh, I don't know. I don't know who it is.
6: Wait, he doesn't like girls.
4: Okay, that's two.
3: If he was gay, I would tell y'all right now, he's gay.
4: Okay, but he's not.
3: I don't think so.
4: Okay, Lunchbox is raising his hand. I appreciate that. Go ahead.
5: So, Amy, there is no chance that this could lead to future things after the wedding.
3: Correct.
4: You're saying that
5: you will never
4: line in the sand.
5: Never date him.
3: Line in the sand. I'm saying this is not a date, nor has it been.
4: She's going politician on us now.
5: She's going politician.
3: No, I don't even want to press
4: you on
3: it.
4: I don't want to press you on it. Not anymore. No, I just wanted to ask. These guys are running around like they have hot goss. They're like, we got the gossip.
6: Hey,
4: Amy's got a date.
6: Yeah. You heard what we heard. Didn't you kind of jump to that too?
4: Can you show me his Instagram profile? Let me see who it is.
3: Yeah.
4: Let me see if I know him.
5: And don't you think when she says they DM'd, he didn't even have her number.
3: That's so because we had just met 2 weeks before.
5: Right.
3: Several mutual friends, but we had never met. So,
4: also, if you want to go on a date with somebody, that's amazing.
5: It's great.
6: We support you, Amy. Always.
3: It's not
5: we'll cheers you at the wedding.
4: Is it weird that we had this conversation on the air because he might hear
3: Green jacket.
6: Green jacket. He's a Masters winner?
3: Yeah.
4: I don't know him.
6: It's Tiger Woods.
4: How would I know? Yeah, I don't know. Is this his profile?
3: Uh-huh.
4: I don't know him.
6: Ah, interesting.
4: I don't know him at all. I thought maybe he like worked here or something.
6: But Amy, you thought that we all knew him? You thought that?
3: I could have, when I met him and he was talking about knowing Morgan, he acted like he had met Lunchbox. But maybe I have that wrong. Maybe he just like threw, or maybe it was at an event he was at with Morgan. Maybe they just met casually. It's not like I was picturing them hanging out, but
4: I
3: guess
4: they
3: didn't.
4: Have a great time.
6: Yeah, have fun.
4: And I hope that you don't need to save the seat because you're going together. And if it's not a date, still have fun with a friend.
5: So are you Ubering to his house? Or are you driving?
3: Nope. He's going to come to mine and we're Ubering from there.
5: Oh my gosh. The Uber's picking you up
4: he's
5: at one
4: driving
5: location.
4: Yeah. His car to your house.
3: Because of the...
4: Gets back late at night to your house.
5: That's exactly.
3: Perfect. Uber.
5: After drinking.
3: From where he lives to my house, he's further out that way. My house makes sense.
4: Have fun.
3: Guess what? We have other mutual friends that... We may all meet up after the wedding.
4: Who cares?
3: I know.
4: Have fun.
6: Yes, have fun.
5: Wait, you're going to go out to other places with him after the wedding?
3: I mean, maybe. With our other friends.
6: I love it. Because Amy, live your life.
4: Live your life.
3: Just
4: live your life. Just update us on Monday. Or Tuesday.
3: I'm sure everyone here will have stories.
5: I will be watching.
6: Be careful about Devil's Elbow, though, on the way back.
4: Yeah, Ray said there's a turn going into Morgan's wedding party that you could have a crash and die.
6: Mm-hmm.
4: Yeah, Devil's Elbow.
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2: Tell me something good.
3: We have Brandon on who lives in New York. Hey, Brandon.
4: Hey, how are you? Morning, studio.
5: Morning.
3: Tell me something good, man.
4: Something good. So I went to the Brantley Gilbert concert on Saturday with John Morgan. And I did a meet and greet with Brantley Gilbert. And I let him know that I was a Purple Heart recipient. And I was with my daughter and my wife. And during the show, two ladies gave me their front row tickets, not knowing anything about myself. But we ended up in the front row, and Brantley Gilbert actually called me out. He stopped the entire show, did an entire thing, called me out, said thank you, said that all sorts of nice things about the military, and he just didn't have to do that. And I just wanted to give a big shout-out to his entire camp because they're just incredible people. John Morgan took pictures with my daughter, gave her a signed set list. She got about 15 guitar picks and a drumstick.
3: Wow, what a story. I mean, I think everybody did great there. So how did you got those front row seats and those women gave them to you without knowing that you were a Purple Heart recipient?
4: Yes, I had the sixth row seats already, and I think something happened with the two women, and they seemed a little upset, not with me, but just in general. Something happened, and they walked out and said, here's my front row seats. Go take those. I'm leaving. And I was like, whoa. Oh, wow. Okay.
3: Hold on. Two women got so mad at something, they just left, and
6: got in a fight.
3: Were they fighting with each other?
4: I honestly don't know, but there was front row and it was the aisle seats. It was literally the best seats in the entire house.
6: See, because one time at a concert, my friend got in a fight with her husband because of Riley Green on stage.
3: What?
6: Because my friend was like, I think he had too much to drink, and she was like going crazy about how hot Riley Green was. And they got in a fight, and it was really bad. So like, I'm just saying, fights happen at concerts.
3: Yeah, but in the front row, they don't. No, you don't leave your front row seats.
6: Well, wow. They had second row.
3: Sixth.
6: No, I'm saying my friends, they
3: but
6: were
3: they didn't
6: front.
3: Leave. That's what I'm saying. You don't leave if your seats are that good.
6: The husband did. Oh,
3: she stayed. Well, hey, Brandon, on many levels, yeah, Brantley's awesome. John Morgan's great. That's so nice. They were able to do that for you and your family. And also to you, like, we appreciate your service as well. I don't know how much you talk about it in general, and I'm not going to ask any questions that feels invasive at all. But I really appreciate you, and thank you so much for serving.
4: Absolutely. Thank you, guys. I appreciate it.
3: All right, there he is, Brandon. So he gets to tell me something good. Brantley, John Morgan, and the women who maybe got in a fight and gave up their front row seats to Brandon here.
6: Yes.
3: All right, there you go. That's what it's all about.
0: That was Tell Me Something Good. Coming up.
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3: The Friday morning dance party will put you in a better mood. I will play Alan Jackson, Travis Tritt, Brooks and Dunn. We'll do a little Terry Clark. I got a dance party coming up next here on the Bobby Bones Show.

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2: Friday morning dance party
3: is on.
4: All right, here we go. Mixing it up. Oh, Alan Jackson.

0: Friday morning dance party.
1: Yeah. Coming up next.
2: We're going to play easy trivia. Let's loosen up a little bit. What Pixar movie was released in 2009 about a 78-year-old man who traveled in his house equipped with balloons?
3: Up.
2: Up. Yeah, good. Who is the best-selling female artist of all time, known for songs like a Prayer and Vogue?
4: Madonna.
2: Good. In Rugrats, who's the main character?
3: Stewie.
2: That's always trying to carry a screwdriver in their diaper?
4: Chucky.
2: Tommy Pickles.
4: That's fair.
2: Okay.
4: He has a screwdriver in his diaper?
2: I don't know, man. Easy trivia. We're going to play that coming up next.
5: Let's go. Get your bones on. Get your Bobby bones on.
4: Instagram teen accounts come with automatic protections that limit who can contact teens, the content they can see, and the time they spend on the app. Learn more about teen accounts and Instagram's ongoing work to protect teens online at Instagram.com/teen accounts.
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1: Bobby Bones.
2: Yeah.
3: All right, easy trivia. The category is animals. It's easy. Eddie, what does a chicken lay?
4: Eggs.
3: Correct. Amy, what does a caterpillar turn into?
1: A butterfly.
3: Correct. Abby, what animal gives us wool?
1: A sheep.
3: Correct. Lunchbox, what African animal has a long trunk?
4: Elephant.
3: Correct. Eddie and Amy both have four.
1: Yeah, we do.
3: If either one of you two win this, you are the champion.
5: Mm-hmm.
3: Lunchbox one, Abby zero. Good to see you guys.
4: Hey, I'm still in it.
3: Yeah, so is Abby.
1: You guys
3: are back there. But all right, here we go. If you miss it, you'll hear this sound.
6: You've been boned.
3: Question number one, Eddie. The category is music. How many strings does a standard acoustic guitar have?
4: Six.
3: Correct.
1: Oof. That would have been difficult.
3: For you?
1: A, B, C, D, E, F.
3: What? What are you doing?
1: Because aren't that? The strings letters?
3: Yeah, but not like you're doing
1: them. Oh, yeah. Okay.
4: That's the alphabet.
3: Yeah.
4: Good job, Amy.
3: Amy, which boy band sang Bye Bye Bye?
1: NSYNC.
3: Correct. Abby, which artist is most widely known as the King of Pop?
1: Michael Jackson.
3: Correct. Lunchbox, Shake It Off is a hit song by which artist?
4: Taylor Swift.
3: Correct. The next category is tech basics. Eddie, what does PC stand for?
4: Personal computer.
3: Correct.
4: Wow. Wow.
1: Nice.
4: Dang.
3: Amy, what does AI stand for?
1: Artificial intelligence.
3: Correct. Abby, what does email stand for at its root?
1: Electronic mail.
3: Correct.
1: Oh, wow. Nice. Whoa. Okay. Job,

0: What's the hardest natural substance?
1: A diamond.
0: Correct. Lunchbox, at what temperature Celsius does water boil?
2: Wait. Oh, Celsius? Yeah, 212.
0: No, 100.
1: That's Fahrenheit.
3: You've been boned.
4: 212 is Fahrenheit?
1: Yes, yeah. And 100 is Celsius.
0: Well, we're going to have a champion here. Well,
1: oh my
0: Amy
1: gosh.
0: And Eddie are the only two remaining.
2: You guys know I hate science.
0: Here we go.
4: We know that.
0: We don't know that.
2: Yeah, I mean, Miss Beard,
0: famous
2: grade.
0: Mats. Eddie, are you ready?
4: I'm ready.
0: The category is famous Mats. What actor played Joey Tribbiani on Friends?
4: Matt LeBlanc.
0: Correct. Amy, what actor played Jason Bourne in The Bourne Identity?
1: Matt Damon.
0: Correct. The category is abbreviations. Eddie, what does CEO stand for?
4: Chief Executive Officer.
0: Correct. Amy, what does FBI stand for?
1: Federal Bureau of Investigations.
0: Correct. The next category is sports fundamentals.
1: Oh.
0: Eddie, what color card signals a player is sent off in soccer?
4: Red.
0: Correct. Amy, what do you call a score of 0 in tennis?
1: Love.
0: Correct. The category is the human body. Eddie, what's the strongest bone in the human body?
4: Jaw.
0: Incorrect. Bone them up.
3: You've been boned.
0: Amy, for the win.
1: What is it?
0: Femur. For the win. What's the part of the eye that controls how much light enters it? What's the part of the eye that controls how much light enters it for the championship?
1: The retina.
0: The retina? Incorrect.
4: Yes!
1: I don't know.
0: Iris.
4: Baby. Oh, let's go, iris. Baby.
0: Bone her.
1: I just had to guess.
3: You've been boned.
4: We're back, though, Amy. We're back.
0: We're doing three questions, sudden death, buzzing with your answers.
1: Okay.
4: Here we go.
0: Here we go. The category is famous big guys. Question number one. What's the name of the dad on Family Guy?
4: Eddie. Peter.
1: I don't.
4: Peter Griffin.
0: Correct.
1: Oh. Is he big?
4: Yeah, he's a big dude.
1: Okay.
2: Yeah.
0: State capitals.
4: Love them. Love them.
0: Buzz in. If Eddie gets this, he is the winner.
4: What's up, Amy,
0: you need to get this to tie.
1: I know.
0: What is the capital of Oregon?
4: Eddie. Eugene.
0: Incorrect. Amy, to tie. What is the capital of Oregon?
1: Well, I don't know a place other than Eugene. Oregon. I've never been there.
0: 5 seconds.
1: I don't know.
0: Answer?
1: I don't know.
0: Salem.
2: Oh.
4: Would have never gotten that.
1: Never in a million years.
4: Nope.
2: Wow.
1: Salem, Oregon.
0: The next category. You have to get this to tie? What?
1: Yeah.
0: Yellow card.
1: That wasn't to you. That was to me. Like, okay.
0: The category is TB.
1: TB what?
4: Wait till he.
0: That's the category, TB.
1: Okay.
0: Here we go. What supermodel created and hosted
1: Amy?
0: Amy.
1: Tyra Banks.
0: Correct.
2: Wow. So, TB, do you get it now?
1: I get it.
4: Man, I had so many locked and loaded. Tom Brady,
0: tuberculosis.
4: Tampa Bay, tuberculosis.
1: Oh, I was waiting for what disease did Lone Frogs have?
0: The category is. Come on, baby. Fictional siblings.
1: Fictional siblings.
0: Sudden death. One answer wins it all. What are the names of the three kids on The Simpsons?
4: Eddie. Bart, Lisa, and Maggie!
0: Winner.
4: Give it!
0: Winner.
4: Let's go!
0: Winner. Yes!
4: Wow. Dude, I put so much pressure on myself, and it all just went away. Wow. I'm back, baby!
1: Dang, so I was ready close. For Michelle, DJ, and Stephanie.
4: Yeah, I had that loaded too.
0: Oh my goodness.
1: Right when you said
0: so
1: it, I was like,
0: close.
1: Oh, God.
0: Eddie is our winner. Wow, he retains his championship. That is, Eddie wins his 14th championship.
4: 14?
1: Good job.
4: I don't have any more fingers and toes in my rings.
0: Wow. Eddie's a champ.
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0: 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I give it 4 out of 5. 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
2: The first three digits of your social security number cannot be...
3: 000?
2: Incorrect.
4: 911.
2: Incorrect.
4: Oh.
2: The first three digits of your social security number cannot be...
3: 666.
2: Correct.
5: Oh, because of the...
2: It's banned.
3: Yeah, you don't want that.
2: There you go. That's my first one. Amy, you're up.
5: People who travel to see the vibrant leaf colors of fall are called...
2: money wasters.
5: No, this is the time of year where they come out.
2: Okay.
3: Oh.
5: Leaf peepers.
3: That's creepy.
2: That's weird. That feels dirty.
3: I'm a peeper.
2: I'm a leaf peeper.
5: Leaf peepers.
2: Show me your leaf. I'm here to peep.
5: They'll often travel great distances to capture photos and videos of fall splendor. Mm. Popular destinations include New York, New Mexico, and Aspen.
3: It is beautiful. When the leaves turn.
5: Are you a peeper?
2: I just don't want to be called peeper for any reason.
3: I wouldn't call myself that, Amy.
2: When an inmate on death row is executed, the official cause of death on their death certificate is homicide.
3: Oh, somebody
2: they were killed.
5: Really?
2: Yeah.
4: Really?
3: Crazy.
5: Mm-hmm. Not death by execution or?
2: No, actually not. Homicide would be it.
5: Is the person that injects them the
3: are they the killer?
4: Is it has their name listed next to it as
2: killer?
4: Guys,
2: I got a fun fact here. I don't have all the context around it.
5: Oh.
2: That's my fun. That's not that fun, but you get it. Lunchbox.
4: Benjamin Harrison was the first president to have electricity in the White House, and once he got an electrical shock from a flipper, so he'd leave the lights on at night because he was scared to turn them off.
3: I bet that was scary back then. You know,
2: electricity's new. You also got shocked.
3: Yeah,
2: don't want that again.
3: Somebody probably died from that.
2: I mean, you don't want to touch a stove twice. Once it burns you, you don't touch it again.
3: Yeah.
2: If it's on. Yeah. All right, Eddie.
3: So male goats, they pee on their own heads and beards and front legs to attract women when they're in heat.
2: How do they pee on their own heads?
3: I Googled this because I want
5: on each other.
3: No. Themselves. So they stand. Picture them on four legs. And they pee so hard, and they duck their head down. Dude, I had the same question.
2: They build
3: question.
2: Up the pressure, but they hang their head low, so it hits them in the head, like face.
3: They literally That's pee the on their face.
2: We should try that.
3: No, we're good.
4: I'm all right.
2: The 14 stadiums in America with the highest capacity are all college football stadiums. It takes until you get to the 15th stadium to be an NFL stadium.
3: Wow.
2: And then that's the one in... New Jersey, which is where the Giants and the Jets play.
3: Meadowlands?
2: But the MetLife Stadium.
3: Oh, MetLife, yeah.
2: Yeah. The biggest 14, not pro, all college.
5: Wow. So does that mean college football is bigger than the NFL?
2: No, not particularly.
5: Oh. Just curious. I didn't know. But no. What do you think?
2: No.
5: No.
3: I would have guessed an NFL stadium. Just
2: in the top 15 or
3: yeah,
2: so?
3: Yeah, yeah.
2: The world's smallest mammal is a bumblebee bat. They're 29 to 33 millimeters in length. I don't even know what that is.
3: Mm-hmm. But it's a bat, not
5: it's
3: a
5: pretty
3: bee.
5: Pretty tiny.
2: And they only weigh 2 grams. I would assume it's pretty tiny, yeah. I mean, I would assume it's not smallest. Massive. It's the smallest mammal in the world.
5: Right.
2: Yeah. What the heck? All right, there you go. Fun Fact Friday.
1: Fun Fact Friday. Yay!
6: Tell me something good.
2: Yeah. A 5-year-old girl stood in the rain to raise money for a cause close to her heart. 5 years old. Amy will tell us this story. It's a good one. Next, in our segment called Tell Me Something Good.
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2: Tell me something good.
3: David Cummings held a lemonade stand to fundraise for veterans because her dad served in the Army. She's only 5 years old, and this is her second year doing it. Only problem is, on year two, there was a lot of rain, but she didn't let that stop her. She opened up her lemonade stand in the rain and doubled her donations from last year. And donations are still coming in because the story's spreading since she braved it in the rain.
4: Yeah, she could have all my money. If I drive by and see a kid at a lemonade stand in the rain raising money for a good cause, have all my money. I'll be back. I'm going to go to the bank and get more money, and I'm going to bring you more money.
3: Yeah, she's specifically benefiting Honor Flight Syracuse. They work with veterans, and again, donations are still coming in after the stand even closed, which I think is super cool.
4: That's a good one. That's what it's all about.
0: That was Tell Me Something Good.

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It's me, Billy Greenwood. 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

Marion's Buckeye Country 94.3. 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Brand new stuff from Miranda Lambert with Ella Langley. Snakeskin Boots. We're celebrating it all day long on an open phone Friday. Just getting underway with me, the at-work guy, Billy Greenwood. And with his Chevy Silverado, Bailey Zimmerman. Wow.

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0: This is Buckeye Country 94.3. It's an open phone Friday, and as always, that means you can put me to the test. 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I'm going to get you Corey Kent in less than 10 minutes. Dan and Shay as well with their brand new song, Say So, on today's At Work show.
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I was just thinking on this open phone Friday, because it is a big time of the year for homecomings and so forth, playoff baseball. 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

0: Sky Country, 94.3, Bobby Bones in the morning. Country hits all day. I think we'll call this your sports claim to fame on an open phone Friday. This is kind of fun. You could be braggadocious for once and share with me something in your life that was a big, big moment for you sports-wise. Full disclosure, and I mentioned this from time to time on the show, I have an artificial right leg. I've had that since I was 3 years old in a lawnmower accident. So I don't have a lot of sports success stories. Really not easy for me to keep up, even though I tried growing up. I did play baseball and soccer and football until we got to be about junior high school age. Then I couldn't keep up. So I don't really have any, but I want you to share yours. 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

Bartender looked at me like, pony up, man, we're closing down. I paid the tab, and I turned around. Got on that phone on the way home, ended up down the rabbit hole again.

Buckeye Country 94.3 is Marion's number one for new country. 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I don't want

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0: 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John, how's that sound?
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0: 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Here's Kenny Chesney, Carry On.

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1: When I was a kid, I was actually like the fat kid. 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
0: 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I hate hearing that, actually. 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What's yours? I'm going to get you Ella Langley teaming up with Coe Wetzel in less than 10 minutes. And Chris Stapleton is on the way.
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Buckeye Country, 94.3. It's me, Billy Greenwood. 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

0: Buckeye Country, 94.3, Marion's number one for new country. If you love to go to the movies as much as I do, Sony has set December the 10th as the release date for 24 Jump Street. And that returns Jonah Hill, Channing Tatum, Ice Cube, and that one as well in talks to return. That is, by the way, December the 10th, 2027. So you still have a year to wait for that one. Sony also announcing that they have scheduled Ridley Scott's Treasure Island. That's going to star Hugh Jackman for November of next year as well. So a couple of big movies up around the bend that aren't superhero movies. So that's kind of exciting. Up around the bend for us, Dan and Shay in less than 10 minutes with a throwback. And you get Ella Langley, Choosing Texas, on the At Work Show. Hello.
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It's a big day today. iHeart Country World premiering a brand new song. Miranda Lambert teams up with Ella Langley. That's called Snakeskin Boots. You'll hear it just after 12. Speaking of Ella Langley, she's choosing Texas on today's At Work Show.

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It's me, Billy Greenwood. 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

0: 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Sharing your sports claim to fame on today's At Work show. It is, by the way, an open phone Friday. So this is an opportunity for you to be braggadocious on the show. Deb, what do you have for me?
1: Oh, my biggest sports claim to fame is I joined the swim team when I was in fifth grade, and I was very slow, but it was like a marathon thing, and I just kept swimming after everybody else had given up. And so I won the most dedicated swimmer that day. So that was nice.
0: Yeah, everybody gets an award. Apparently, that's been going on for a while now. Congratulations to you for that. You want to share yours, do exactly what Deb did. Just hit that talkback mic on the free iHeartRadio app. And in the meantime, I'll get you Parmalee in less than 10 minutes and John Morgan by request on the talkback lunch break.
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0: 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Starting Monday, your chance to win $1,000 and do what with it, Patricia?
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0: Love hearing that. It's the return of the 9K payday Monday morning at 9. 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Here's John Morgan. I was just a kid myself.

0: Marion's number one for new country, Buckeye Country, 94.3. Now that October has arrived, you'll start seeing the Halloween decorations out. You'll also start seeing the pumpkins out on the front porches. If you see one that is purple, there's a good chance that's on purpose, not just a trendy color choice. Could be a part of the Purple Pumpkin Project. This is a campaign that was created to raise awareness and support for people living with epilepsy. It was founded back in 2012. The idea, real simple, a purple pumpkin sparks curiosity and starts the conversation about epilepsy. So if you see a purple pumpkin on a porch, that's why. Get your Post Malone teaming up with Blake Shelton. Pour Me a Drink is on the way next on the Talk Back Lunch Break.
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Buckeye Country, 94.3. You request him and I play him. That's how the Talk Back Lunch Break works. Open Phone Friday edition is on, and so is Riley Green by request. I ain't as think as you drunk I am.

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0: 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Here's your chance to win absolutely nothing. However, you learned something with the Google Buster question. According to a recent USA Today poll, 4% of American dog owners always do this. 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There are already a lot of interesting guesses. It's almost amusing just to read some of these guesses. Billy Greenwood on Facebook. You can leave yours in the comments section there as well. Just make sure you hit the follow button so you can get the answer later today. 4% of American dog owners always do this. You tell me what you think that is. I get you a throwback from Florida Georgia Line. Cruise is on the way next.
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It's me, Billy Greenwood. 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

This is Buckeye Country 94.3. These may be some of my favorite guesses ever when it comes to a Google Buster question. So according to a recent survey, this was on USA Today, 4% of American dog owners always do this. What do you think that is? 4%. Susan says, tell them goodbye before leaving the house. I think more than 4% probably do that. I know I do. That's incorrect. David, along with many others, brush their dog's teeth. I know we're supposed to do that. Also incorrect. Joe Garcia says, wipe their dog's feet after they go potty. He says, I know someone who actually does that. That is incorrect. Let their dogs lick their face. Take them everywhere they go. Give their dog table scraps. Again, more than 4% would probably do that. Leave me your guess. The question is posted on my Facebook page, Billy Greenwald on Facebook. 4% of American dog owners always do this. Fill in that blank while I get you Blake Shelton and Gwen Stefani. Nobody but you is on the way next.

Buckeye Country 94.3 is Marion's number one for new country. What a big day today with an iHeart Country world premiere. That's Miranda Lambert teaming up with Ellen Langley. The song is called Snakeskin Boots. I'll get that to you coming up just after 2. And right now from Dan and Shay, their brand new song, Say So, on the At Work Show.

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0: 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If you missed Kenny Chesney's performance at this year's iHeartRadio Music Festival, that was just a handful of weeks ago in Las Vegas. He was there, Lainey Wilson, with an amazing dedication performance, tributes to Dolly Parton, and of course, Stella Lefty, and that special appearance doing Boston. Just a few of the reasons to check it out. The iHeartRadio Music Festival, presented by Capital One, that is now streaming as of yesterday on not only Disney Plus, but also on Hulu. So if you get a chance this weekend, you might want to check that out. I would if I were you. I'm going to check out Tyler Hubbard in less than 10 minutes. And new Zach John King, Get to Drinking, is on an open phone Friday.
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0: 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They just put Megan Maroney on their Time 100 Next list, which is pretty fantastic. Person they got to write the tribute about her, Tate McRae, opened up with this line, and I love this. Megan has somehow figured out how to turn terrible men into extremely successful songs, which he says is both a talent and also an incredible public service. Megan Maroney, Time 100 Next list. Check that out. Here's a Zach Top in under 10 minutes. And how about a throwback from Rascal Flatts on the At Work Show?
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Buckeye Country, 94.3 Bobby Bones in the morning. Country hits all day. Just a few minutes away from your ride home and the weekend getting underway, getting us a little closer to it. How about a throwback from Rascal Flatts on today's At Work Show? 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

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It's Brooke Taylor, and I got a request from the iHeartRadio app for this one right here. And if you want to hear something, tap the talkback mic. 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

Buckeye Country 94.3 playing country's biggest hits. It's Brooke Taylor, and y'all, we are almost there. Just a couple hours away from landing the plane from this work day and getting into our weekend. We're going to start off the show with my favorite thing. It's called my daily upload. Just an encouraging quote to help you through your day here coming up next.

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1: It's Brooke Taylor starting off the show with a little encouraging quote to help you through the rest of your Friday here on the show. 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
1: It's Brooke Taylor. I still can't believe Chase Matthew got Jason Aldean a new car, a 68 Pontiac that he found on Facebook Marketplace for an end of tour gift. How cool.
2: I knew I'd see her around. I'd be at some party. She'd show up and I'd be walking out. 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I'd act like I didn't see her. 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
1: 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Amy got called out sending mixed signals to a guy on Instagram. John Morgan stopped by the studio. 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

Buckeye Country, 94.3. It's Brooke Taylor. Join us Thursday, October 8th, 5 o'clock. We're going to have a McDaniel Automotive football ticket giveaway at Ralphie's. 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

0: Buckeye Country 94.3, Bobby Bones in the morning, country hits all day. It's Brooke Taylor. Think about this. What song is going to make your Friday afternoon a little bit better? If you open us up on the iHeartRadio app and you tap on the red microphone button, it's just like sending me a little voice memo here in the studio. Let me know what I can play for
1: you. Can you play Jason Aldean when you get time? Thanks. Have a good day.
0: I sure can. Jason Aldean plays next.
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Buckeye Country 94.3, Marion's number one for new country. It's Brooke Taylor. Jason Aldean cracks me up. He just did this interview and people were asking why he doesn't do encores at his concerts. He goes, honestly, I just think it's stupid.

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It's Brooke Taylor, iHeartCountry world premiere right there. Miranda Lambert and Ella Langley, Snakeskin Boots here on the show. Did y'all hear what Duncan just announced? I am pretty pumped about this, and I hope you are too. Let's talk details here on the show coming up next.

0: 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It's Brooke Taylor. It's getting to some food news here on the show. 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

He's a ranch hand in a pinch, man. 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

0: Marianne's number one for new country, Buckeye Country 94.3. It's Brooke Taylor getting to some of your song requests. You send one in over on the iHeartRadio app while you're streaming us. Just tap on that red microphone button. Let me know what you want to hear.
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0: 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It's getting wild out there, y'all. 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

Buckeye Country 94.3, Bobby Bones in the morning, country hits all day. It's Brooke Taylor. I did this interview with Drew Baldridge this week, and he talked about how Luke Bryan on tour never missed a football game of his son's. He said whatever it took, if it was a flight to and from to put him on stage right as soon as it was time for him to go on, he made it happen. And

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1: Hey, it's Miranda Lambert. This is the iHeartCountry world premiere of Snakeskin Boots with my girl, Ella Langley. Turn it up.

Buckeye Country 94.3 is Marianne's number one for new country. It's Brooke Taylor. That's the new one. The iHeart Country World Premiere, Miranda Lambert and Ella Langley's Snakeskin Boots here on the show. Love that new album, Crisco, that just dropped today. And I love that we get to play that song for you first. Seriously, so good. I never.

0: This is Buckeye Country 94.3. It's Brooke Taylor. I'm going to blow your mind with something because I just looked this up and it's just coming a little too fast, okay? Probably because I'm pregnant, so I feel like everything's going by so fast right now. But y'all, we are just 29 days away from Halloween. We are 55 days from Thanksgiving and 84 days away from Christmas. Did that just scare anybody else or just me?
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1: 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It's Brooke Taylor. 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We're giving you a chance to win a trip to see Kenny Chesney's first night of his original Vibe Room tour. You're going to go backstage, VIP status. It's going to be pretty awesome. All you got to do is open us up on the

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It's Brooke Taylor. Join us Thursday, October 8th, 5 o'clock. We're going to have a McDaniel Automotive football ticket giveaway at Ralphie's. 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Your chance to win tickets to that Saturday's game against Maryland.

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We already know Lainey Wilson's going to be hosting and performing at the CMA Awards coming up in November. But next Tuesday night, the Dove Awards are happening. Lainey Wilson's going to be performing with Brandon Lake. I'm really excited to watch these performances.

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1: Hey, it's Miranda Lambert. This is the iHeart Country World Premiere of Snakeskin Boots with my girl, Ella Langley. Turn it up.

Buckeye Country 94.3 is Marion's number one for new country. It's Brooke Taylor, iHeart Country world premiere right there. Miranda Lambert and Ella Langley, Snakeskin Boots here on the show. I just had a really interesting conversation about things we had in our houses growing up that are kind of

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0: 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It's Brooke Taylor. Can we talk about those things we had in our houses growing up that just like aren't normal anymore? Remember when people had like those off-limits living rooms where it was like a floral couch and you just couldn't sit on those couches? I remember that like it was yesterday. I feel like houses nowadays, there's not really rooms like that, at least not in my neighborhood that I live in. Think about those things that you had in your house growing up that you thought every family had, but you got older and you're like, yeah, that's not there.
1: My parents had something called a chicken chair, which was a little chair in the corner that had a chicken on it that we sat when we got into timeout.
0: Don't want to go to the chicken chair. I love that.
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0: 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It's Brooke Taylor. We're just reminiscing on those things our parents had in their houses growing up. You thought every family had.
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0: Buckeye Country 94.3 playing country's biggest hits. It's Brooke Taylor. Some of these answers are pretty awesome. Something you had in your house growing up you just thought was super normal.
1: We had this giant golden like Chinese fan that was in the living room of every one of the houses that we lived in. So I just thought it was a normal thing until I realized it was just decoration.

Buckeye Country 94.3, Marion's number one for new country. It's Brooke Taylor. Can I just say that you made it? You officially made it to the weekend. I'm proud of you. Thanks for letting me land the plane with you for your workday and get you there. Now let's have ourselves a nice weekend, shall we?

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2: 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Turn it up.

Marion's number one for new country, Buckeye Country, 94.3. It's an awesome new song. Miranda Lambert with Ella Langley, Snakeskin Boots, the song you're getting here first as we dive in to the Kickstart call now. It is time for you to make the phone ring so we can put you on the radio in a couple of minutes. 1-877-367-4432.

It's Buckeye Country 94.3 in Wayne D, October 8th. It's a Thursday. Hopefully you can come hang at Ralphie's at 5 o'clock. We got another McDaniel Automotive football ticket giveaway going down. Get there by 6:30 to win tickets to that Saturday's game against Maryland.

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1: Appreciate y'all. We know you're busy, so thanks for hanging out with us anytime you get the radio on.
2: And we start the show off every day with the Kickstart call. So let's go to our first call. Who's this?
3: Hi, this is Sharon.
1: Sharon checking in. Sharon's my grandma's name.
2: Sharon.
1: It's a great strong. Aww. It's a great strong name for a great strong lady. What you up to today, Sharon?
3: So, totally random question. Hear me out.
1: Oh, gosh.
3: No, it's not scary. I promise. But am I the only person who thinks Luke Combs could literally sing the entire phone book and make it emotional and make me emotional?
2: Oh, man.
1: That dude. But it's funny because early in his career, he was already good. But now it's like his songs, his storytelling, his songwriting, like...
2: Well, like this latest album he put out, there's so many songs on it. And I feel like it's a roller coaster because you cry to some of them. Some of them are like, oh, my gosh, I want to go out and party. And then it's just that's how he is. It's cool.
1: The guy really went from like a great artist to an elite artist with this album.
2: I agree.
1: I dig it.
2: Yeah.
1: Now I want next time I'll tell you what, just for you, next time Luke Combs is in the studio, we're going to have him sing the phone book.
3: That would be great.
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1: Hey, and we are excited, Wayne D. It's the weekend. 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
1: Diving into some huge stories, man. We call it the iHeart Country Roundup. Shout out to Miranda Lambert. New album is out today. She just celebrated last night with a big old album release party. It's called Crisco, and it's streaming on our free iHeartRadio app right now. It's got a brand new song that we are world premiering today with Ella Langley called Snakeskin Boots. She's also been talking publicly about the challenges she and Carrie Underwood faced during the male-dominated country radio landscape. She says it's definitely opened up for ladies over the past few years. And the country radio broadcasters announced just yesterday Dolly Parton will be honored with the 2027 Artist Humanitarian Award. There is an annual country radio seminar. It's coming up in March. The award recognizes her philanthropic and humanitarian work as we continue to celebrate Dolly. And last, the boys of FGL continue to add dates to their festival tour, is what they're calling it. It's really like an unofficial tour, right? They've been added on a bunch as of recent. Them, along with Megan Maroney, headlining in Arizona, Country Thunder. The dates for that are April 8th through the 11th of 2027. And that is your iHeart Country Roundup.